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9 minutes past six, Monday morning, which has rolled around far too quickly, and it's August. Can you believe it? The third, actually. Sia and Chandelier, Queen, Killer Queen before that. It's V2 Radio, obviously, with the early bird on Watermelon Day, Festival Monday, Clean Your Floors Day, and Big Forehead Day, which is apparently the sign of intelligence, isn't it? You two in the Street of Dreams now. It's V2 Radio.

0: Alana Miles and Black Velvet, well suited, I think, to this time in the morning, but also late nights and those long hot summer evenings when it gets a little bit sultry. Also, we had U2, Street of Dreams. It's 17 minutes past six, and standing by for a song which, although it's titled Ironic, might not altogether be ironic. You decide. Alanis Morissette is next on V2.
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8: Reach

Alanis Morissette, ironic. Was it, though? Or was it merely unfortunate? You see, being a Canadian, she'd understand irony, and so maybe she was factoring that in when she wrote the song. Anyway, from ironic to Kenny Loggins and Footloose, from a movie all about, well, dancing being banned on a Sunday and the kids wanted to have a bit of a dance, and you think, well, who'd do that? I can tell you, some places north of the border, they are very into the Lord's Day, and so, yes, dancing is banned on a Sunday. And so, well, join the protest and get a little Footloose on V2 Radio.

0: Romina Johnson with the Artful Dodger, Moving Too Fast. There is just the chance that there might be some much-needed patchy rain across the region today, and certainly a bit fresher than it has been, which may come as blessed relief. Opalite from Taylor Swift, that's playing next on V2 Radio.
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2: 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Shaka Khan and Snoop Dogg, Boogie's in My Soul. It is 7:15. We've got Stacey Lathershaw on the way. After this, great song for a Monday morning, the Boo Radleys and Wake Up Boo on V2 Radio.

0: 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Breakfast on the way from seven. 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
7: From the Sky News Centre at 7, Wales has withdrawn support for Gianni Infantino's re-election as FIFA president. It's the first football association to do so following his failed attempt to sell off stakes in the World Cup, which sparked huge backlash. Former FA chief executive Mark Palios says the worrying direction taken by the governing body was evident at this summer's tournament.
8: FIFA acknowledged that you could have a secondary market in tickets. Well, that's a gift to the touts. Then you had things like the spectacle itself with the hydration breaks, some of which were not necessary. So you're already seeing fans being turned into customers.
7: Donald Trump says fresh talks with Iran will begin this afternoon. The US president claims a plan was in place for America to carry out the biggest attack since World War II, but opted for further negotiations. Analysis suggests almost £200,000 worth of fuel has been stolen from pumps every day since February. Cases of people filling up and not paying jumped 20%. Ariana Grande is to take a break from public life when her tour ends. Her representative says it follows endless public scrutiny. Anna Bates reports.
9: The announcement comes days after she released a music video for new single Petal, which sparked comments online about her health. It's something the Wicked star addressed previously back in 2023.
10: I think we should be gentler and less comfortable commenting on people's bodies, no matter what.
9: She's pulled out of next year's London production of Sunday in the Park with George. Her tour brings a 10-night residency to the O2 beginning next week.
7: The Commonwealth Games in Glasgow have officially drawn to a close. 215 gold medals were handed out over the 11 days. And St Johnstone celebrated a 4-3 victory over Kilmarnock as they kicked off their first season back in the Scottish Premiership. Motherwell won 2-1 away to Hibs. That's the latest. I'm Theda Silver.
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11: A three-year-old boy has been seriously injured in a collision involving a van at a campsite in West Sussex. Emergency services were called to Red House Farm in Earnley near Chichester at around 7:30 on Saturday evening. The child was taken to hospital. Well, Sussex police say no arrests have been made and officers are investigating what happened. A multi-million pound project to strengthen Worthing's coastal defences has been completed. Contractors have spent 8 months repairing groins between Seaview Road and Brooklands Park and adding new planks to hold shingle in place. Well, the work is designed to protect seafront and town centre properties from flooding for the next 10 years. The University of Chichester's Heat Chamber has featured in a documentary about preparing for the Bad Weather 135 ultramarathon in California's Death Valley. The facility helps runners adapt to extreme temperatures while scientists measure sweat and sodium loss. The results help athletes plan how much fluid and electrolytes they'll need during races. And plans for a new 5-court indoor paddle centre at Plumpton Racecourse have been recommended for approval. The racket sport facility will be built on part of the site currently used for driver training and could create 12 jobs. Well, Lewis councillors will consider the scheme this Wednesday despite concerns about noise, lighting, traffic and the effect on nearby homes and animals. That's the latest. I'm Madison Fox.
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14: Hey, how you doing? 4 minutes past seven. It's going to be a very hot and sunny day today. Highs of 30 degrees Celsius in Fontwell and Storrington.
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14: No, can't accept it. It can't be a Monday, can it? Yes, it is. What time do you call this? I call this our banger o'clock.

What a tune. What a way to wake you up on Monday morning. Billy Idol, White Wedding, 8 minutes past seven, Breakfast with Tanya, V2 Radio. Heidi High Campus, rise and shine, and another day in the everlasting heatwave. Meadows, thanks very much for kicking off everything. Hope you had a lovely weekend. And did you have a lovely weekend? Did you get up to lots of fun stuff? So I had a big weekend in the fact there was a family wedding, and it was a big white family wedding. Can't remember the last time I've been to one of those. Been to a church wedding. It's James's cousin Claire. She got hitched, was near Wimbledon. First wedding my girls can remember. They were more excited about the fact that we got to stay overnight in the hotel, so they had a breakfast buffet. What's your favourite part? The breakfast buffet. Oh, okay. And this is where it's been a long time since I've been to a church. My parents are Catholics. When I was younger, I went a lot. Church of England school as well. So yeah, I was there. But now, of course, it feels a bit more modern. And they had a huge car park, which is great when you're travelling. You know, it took us an hour and a half to get there. I know some people travelled for 3 hours. So great to know that you can just rock up outside. But you did have to register the car, Reg, which makes sense, of course. You don't want people to take the mickey. And so we got there, we registered. We had some other guests come up to us saying, oh, have you registered your car? Yeah, we registered the car. We went in and the ushers said, oh, have you registered? Yeah, we registered the car, yeah. And then we were waiting, the groom was walking around and Seb checked, have you registered your car? Yeah, we registered the car. And then I think we had to wait about 25 minutes for the bride, and that's not bad going because she had about 7 or 8 bridesmaids. It felt like they was going down that aisle forever. And then when we were waiting, I don't know if you remember this, but sometimes you have a hushed whisper because I think people think, oh, is that the bride? And you're all quiet for a while and you realise no, and you go back to talking. And it was like one of those times the priest suddenly said something, so we all looked at him. He went, just checking that everyone's registered their cars.

0: just a little crush. Why do you keep banging on about it? Jennifer Page, 13 minutes past 7, V2 Radio. And it's breakfast time. It's important to start your day with a good and proper breakfast, isn't it? Or like my children, about 5 rounds of breakfast to take advantage of the breakfast buffet at the hotel. But to be honest, since we had to pay additional for the breakfast, I'm glad they got their money's worth. It is when you look around what everyone else is eating, and I do, and someone will be there with just a bit of toast. It's like, what? Why do you pay for a breakfast buffet and just have a bit of toast? What a waste of money. You've got to make the most of it, haven't you? And yes, that's why I should never go to an all-you-can-eat, because I've got a horrible psychology where I need to try and eat more than probably necessary, or yeah, I should. Amelia covered Steve's show yesterday evening, and bless her, she sent me a little note, I've got it here, just saying, good morning, have a good one. And I just realised I've put the aircon on. I mean, oh, great to have a room of aircon. She likes it icy cold. I've had to, you know, warm it up a bit.
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0: Okay, the Birthday Detective, the game where you've got to try and work out the celebrity who is celebrating their birthday. This celebrity's birthday was a few days ago. First clue is just the celebrity's voice, and then I'll give you some other clues. But a bit of a mystery voice game because of the first clue. Looking at the celebrities that we had last week.
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0: We had Mick Jagger, Harry Kane, Joey Essex, Arnold Schwarzenegger. Friday we had Norman Cook, Fatboy Slim. Some of them were quite hard on the voice. I think Norman Cook was the hardest. I think today's is going to be an extra challenge, okay? So I suggest that you lean in and you really focus. But don't be disheartened if you struggle on the voice alone. There are other clues in this game, but let's see how you guess on. Do you recognise who this is?
3: You know, yeah, it's a dream role. I was obsessed with these comics when I was a little kid, so I mean, like, it's very surreal to be able to play who you wanted to, you know, the comics that you read. And also, I've never put on so much prosthetics. Like, everything's covered. Hair, beard, face, yeah. Eyes are like the full scleros, and then fingernails, everything, teeth.
0: Do you recognise that person? If you do, why don't you WhatsApp a guest to 01243 963 960, or you can email studio@v2radio.co.uk. Maybe you're struggling on just the voice alone. I definitely would. Don't worry, more clues coming up shortly. This is New from the Script on V2 Radio.

0: New from the script, the crowd was singing Wonderwall. 19 minutes past seven. Tanya, with some breakfast for you, VT Radio. Because you know sometimes you kind of hear stuff in the background when you're looking at videos and socials, but I'd heard this one. Heard him do an interview, Danny from the script, and he's a thoughtful guy, isn't he? He was talking about life and was being very profound. I thought, oh, it wasn't what I was expecting. You get so much kind of clickbait nonsense now. But actually, sometimes people do actually say a nugget of truth. I always think that it was like listening to the speeches at the wedding. Yes, let's make fun of the groom, and the best men did a great job. They did a rap in the style of Fresh Prince of Bel-Air. He's got brothers. There were two brothers, and it was very, very good. But I thought the mother of the bride did a speech. That's James's aunt. And again, just nuggets of truth in there, like some actual, like really meaningful stuff. As I said to Janice afterwards, I cried more at their wedding than my own. No, felt all the feels. I think there was a lot of emotion. And I feel like you're feeling all the emotion with the birthday detective. Probably a little bit of frustration. Like, Tanya, I can't work it out on just the voice alone. Some of you have, to be fair. Well done. But if you're struggling, I'll give you some more clues that will sort you out. And I want to talk about, as it is sunny, and blimey, it's been sunny forever. Still another heatwave going on. Let's talk about what the perfect barbecue looks like. And it, finally, I've got some barbecues in the diary. I've got one this Sunday, and we've got one to do in a few weeks. So yeah, let's talk BBQs. Music on the way first from Rolling Stones after a look at the roads and rails.
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7: 24 minutes past seven. Let's see what's happening with the roads and rails for you. Starting with Chichester and the bypass. Looking a little bit slow around Stockbridge. If you are coming up in the A286, I can see queues all the way back to Stockbridge Gardens, moving very slowly. Same with the Bognor Road roundabout. If you're heading up at the moment from Drayton on the 85.9, looking slow. Moving across the Worthing area is not looking too bad, actually. A flurry currently if you're travelling eastbound to the Grove Lodge roundabout, if you're heading towards Worthing, Lancing, Shoreham and Stenning with the roadworks. We'll slow you down on the A283 if you're coming up from Shoreham at the moment. With the trains, pleased to say, looking good. Not even a delay at the moment. Let me know if there's anything else. 01243 963 960.
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0: Yeah, it's going to be another hot one. There's actually amber and yellow heat health alerts across the south coast. Highs of 30 degrees Celsius for us. Rolling Stones and Start Me Up, 29 minutes past 7. 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Thanks for choosing us. My name is Tanya McCarthy. After 10 o'clock, I know I'm wishing my life away by mentally preparing myself for today's guest. We've got the brunch hour. This is where I have someone come in, chat about all sorts of stuff. I mean, everyone always says to me, whenever I say what I do, or maybe people look at social media, they always say, oh, what's your favourite guest? Who's been in lately? And I can never remember at the top of my head because we have someone different every day. Last week, we were talking Films of Water from Chichester Cinema, Fun in the Park, plus actually Emergency Services Day, which was yesterday. Hope you enjoyed it. Of Nick Clark, who is a magician. That's magic. We talked about the summer reading challenges with the libraries from Sarah, who's the Littlehampton Library Manager. And we talked about the ban of energy drinks of Nicola, who's a nutritionist from Cowdery. So that was all last week. This week we've got loads lined up. But today is the one that I'm mentally preparing myself. We've got Jake from Giles Reptiles coming in to celebrate Spider-Man Day. Yeah. By bringing in a tarantula. Now, I've said I will hold the tarantula and maybe on air. Hopefully, I won't swear too much. I'm just worried about running up my arm or something. I don't mind it in my hands. It's the idea of it running up on me. But this is where I need a bit of help from the team. And so far, the answer from everyone is I'm not going anywhere near it.
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0: Come on, guys, you're going to take one for the team. You're going to help me out. We've got to, you know, welcome Jake and a tarantula later. But right now, we're playing The Birthday Detective, the game where you've got to try and work out the celebrity who is celebrating their birthday, which was a couple of days ago in this celebrity's case. Did you work it out from just clue number one? Which is the celebrity's voice, and it sounded like this.
2: You know, yeah, it's a dream role. I was obsessed with these comics when I was a little kid, so I mean, like, it's very surreal to be able to play who you wanted to, you know, the comics that you read. And also, I've never put on so much prosthetics. Like, everything's covered. Hair, beard, face, yeah. Eyes are like the full scleros, and then fingernails, everything, teeth.
0: Yeah, I wouldn't like that. I think that makes me feel quite claustrophobic. I used to think that watching Glow Up when they'd start putting stuff all over their eyes and their mouths. But did you work it out just on that voice alone? Big well done to Lindsay and Crawley, because she's first in. She got it. Lindsay, oh my goodness. Have you ever been first right? Come on, Lindsay. I know. She switched on this morning. Kerry in Littlehampton, it's not Ben Affleck, but great guess. Mark A in Shoreham suggested Robert Downey Jr. It's not. Well done to Rhiannon Elmer. She got it right. Thanks very much to Julian Chichester. She got it as well. Jane Lansing, no. Mark and Pam Littlehampton said no idea. Hopefully the clues will help, guys. James and Pagham, Hugh Jackman, Joaquin Phoenix, otherwise no idea. Well done for giving it a go. I think I would have struggled in just the voice alone. Let's give you the other clues. Birthday boy turned 47 recently. From Hawaii, an American actor and film producer gained recognition from his role as Khal Drogo, I think that's how you say it, and I watched it, in the first two seasons of fantasy drama series Game of Thrones. He was good. He was very good, actually. Top films include the sci-fi epic Dune, his billion-dollar superhero blockbuster Aquaman, his chaotic villainous turn in Fast X, and the gritty action thriller Braven, and comedy adventure film A Minecraft Movie. Who are we talking about? 01243 963 960. Or you can email studio@v2radio.co.uk. Aquaman himself. Who is it? Ace of Base, V2 Radio.

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1: Coming up this morning, I'll have the latest as a toddler seriously injured after being hit by a van at a campsite near Chichester. Coastal defence works have been completed in Worthing, giving greater protection to homes and businesses. And a mixed reaction from residents over plans to close 4 tower blocks in Portsmouth. More at

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Yes, the sun is shining again today. We had a lovely weekend with it. Take that, 20 to 8, Tanya McCarthy, V2 Radio. And looking at, there's lots going on. I love the summer blockbuster stuff. Spider-Man is dominating, apparently crushing the box office, opening to historic $168 million on its first day alone. Oh, maybe my girls want to go and see that. I'd like to watch actually a half decent one. I quite like the action ones with them. We watch, we saw Moana, which was good, but yeah, a little bit slow at times. Maybe we'll go and see that, girls, this week. Links nicely with my guest, doesn't it? My spider, the tarantula that's coming in after 10 o'clock. Did you go to Brighton Pride at the weekend? I was looking at the photos and videos yesterday. I mean, Ray headlining the Saturday, Jessie J, RuPaul, one of my friends, only had stuff of RuPaul. And looking at the Sunday lineup, yeah, Diana Ross headlining, Five, still knocking about, Holly Johnson, Melanie C. Yeah, it sounds like a great weekend. I mean, it's definitely exploded Pride at Brighton now. Back in my day, there was no live music. Just enjoying yourselves. That's nice way of putting it. What does the perfect barbecue look like? When we're talking timings, it should start at 2 o'clock. Weather should be 22 degrees Celsius. It should last about 4 hours. And that's when you start doing the hints about, oh, I'm so tired, it's been such a long day, hoping that people get it and they leave. A study revealed the formula of the perfect barbecue found that 8 guests are to be the most manageable. I like that. When you get to a certain point when it's 13, 14, it suddenly feels like mass catering. And if you do a lot of food, I know it's probably quite laughable, but if you're just someone like me who makes it for your immediate family, when you start adding numbers, it does. And plus you overdo it then. Oh, but I've got vegans, I've got vegetarians, I want to have 5 different salads. You know, you're probably creating a lot of work for yourself. Music should be played in the background, not too loud, okay? And some people prefer to have sports on the TV. Oh, well, just wander in and out, I guess so. And when it talks about food, about hot dogs and steak and burgers are at the top, and including

0: drumsticks there as well. But this is where I just end up doing too many dishes because I'm trying to please the crowd. I do have, I know, brace yourself, some vegetarians coming to my next barbecue. Bless them, because I actually do a lot of vegetarian food anyway, because they said, don't worry, we won't be any trouble. We'll bring our own substitutes and our own potato salad. I thought, these are sort of guests that we like if they offer to bring food. Music on the way, brand new from Pixie Lott. And then I'll reveal who we've been talking about in The Birthday Detective after a look at the travel.
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0: 7:45. Thanks very much to Kevin for getting in touch to say the A29 north of Slindon is looking slow due to a broken down van. I can see it. If you are travelling, it is taking an extra 10-15 minutes since we're going to have to revert to just one lane. It'll take a while. Hopefully be cleared up soon. Around Chichester the bypass, looking slow around all the main roundabouts, particularly Bognor Road roundabout at the moment. If you're heading into it from Wick or indeed up from Drayton, looking a little bit slow. Of course, it should be okay overall because it's the summer holidays, no? A24 Findon, we've still got roadworks there, making some extra delays around the area, particularly around the Grove Lodge roundabout. North Lancing Lights slow in the A27 too. Stenning, even though it's been there for weeks, still looking quite problematic if you are travelling on the A283 from Shoreham Bypass. With the trains this morning, pleased to say there's no big problems, haven't even been any big delays. Looks okay, a couple of minor ones here there. Across the south, anything else, let me know. 01243 963 960.
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0: Pixie Lott, that's the way to do it. Dance like no one's watching. Just about 10 to 8. V2 Radio, Tony McCarthy with some brekkie for you. Metro focusing, and I'm sure we did this last week or the week before in the newspapers, but I guess they're kind of fine-tuning some detail. Motorists now actually getting up to £200,000 worth of daily fuel just by stealing it. So Metro's headline is, thanks for nothing.
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0: How are we getting on? It's been a tricky one. The Birthday Detective, the game where you've got to try and work out the celebrity who is celebrating their birthday. This celebrity's birthday was a couple of days ago. Maybe you got it on just their voice. Maybe you needed the other clues. Maybe you've just tuned in. If so, don't worry. Let's recap before the reveal. Here's the celebrity's voice.
2: You know, yeah, it's a dream role. I was obsessed with these comics when I was a little kid. So, I mean, like, it's very surreal to be able to play who you wanted to, you know, the comics that you read. And also, I've never put on so much prosthetics. Like, everything's covered. Hair, beard, face, yeah. Eyes are like the full Scaleros, and then fingernails, everything, teeth.
0: Birthday boy turned 47 recently from Hawaii, an American actor, film producer, gained recognition for his role in Game of Thrones as Khal Drogo. I always thought it was Drago, but I can't remember. It's been a long time since I've seen it. I loved it. Absolutely loved it. Don't talk to me about the final season, the final episode, though, ever. I'll get angry. Top films include the sci-fi epic Dune, his billion-dollar superhero blockbuster Aquaman, his chaotic villainous turn in Fast X. Was also in the adventure comedy film and Minecraft movie. Do you need one more clue?
3: Oh, listen, one more thing.
0: Currently starring in season 2 of his documentary series On the Roam. Never heard of it. Well done to Hannah and Sam from Eastergate Medical Center. Peter and Hillhead got it right. So did Nita and Cocking. Darren and Sally in Yapton. J&J in Lansing. Philip in Rustington. Darren in Worthing. Well done to Frankie. Do you remember? You have to be a certain age to remember that song. And well done to Kevin on the A29. And well done to you if you've been wondering. Is it Jason Momoa? Yes, it is. Well done. It was a tricky one today. Well done if you worked it out. Music on the way from Joe after George Harrison. V2 Radio. Good

0: Joe and End of Beginning, V2 Radio, 2 minutes to eight. That song was everywhere, all over TikTok and socials. Talking about a song that's all over TikTok and socials, all over the charts, and now it has broke a record. Sam Fender, Olivia Dean's Rein Me In, 19 weeks at the top of the UK singles chart. I don't even like the song that much. Well done if you worked out Jason Momoa was the answer in The Birthday Detective. I want to talk about Ariana Grande. She's having a little bit of a change. Let's have a joke in Just Kidding and play Our Survey Says. Just coming up to the 8 o'clock news before national and international headlines, followed by local news from Justin. Music starting from Maroon 5 and Christina Aguilera.
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7: From the Sky News Centre at 8, support for Gianni Infantino's re-election as FIFA president has been officially withdrawn by Wales. It's the first football association to do this after he tried selling off stakes in the World Cup before later abandoning the plans. UK drivers have stolen almost £200,000 worth of fuel from petrol stations every day since the start of the Iran war. Analysis from Forecourt Eyes suggests incidents have risen by a fifth in the 5 months since February. This includes driving off without paying after filling up. Just last month, RAC spokesperson Rod Dennis spoke of falling prices.
8: What we saw at the beginning of the Iran war was a huge spike in oil prices, and that really led to the diesel price in particular spiking more than ever. We really saw prices ratchet up at the early part of the year. That's now beginning to come back down again.
7: Greek authorities say 33 people have been arrested in the past 5 days over wildfires. Two people were killed after firefighting helicopters crashed near Athens. Ariana Grande's representative says the singer's taking a break from public life due to endless public scrutiny. The Wicked star recently faced comments about her health. Simple Minds, Delta Goodrum and Sandy Tom helped round off a scaled-down Commonwealth Games. Kat Suave reports from Glasgow.
9: Joy, colour and unity were promised to the thousands of athletes and fans packed into the Hydro Arena for this year's closing ceremony. The event fused Scottish music and Indian culture as the mantle for the 2030 Games passes on to the city of Andavad. Sitarist Rishabh Rikiram joined forces with piper Ross Ainslie for a duet, while there were also traditional dancers on stage. stage. Prince Edward officially closed the games, which have seen more than 1,100 medals handed out across 215 events.
7: St Johnstone earned a 4-3 victory over Kilmarnock in the Scottish Premiership. Motherwell beat Hibs 2-1. That's the latest. I'm
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10: Police are investigating after a toddler was seriously injured in a collision with a van at a West Sussex campsite. The three-year-old boy was hurt at Red House Farm in Earnley near Chichester on Saturday evening. Emergency services, including an air ambulance, attended the site in Booker's Lane. No arrests have been made. Homes and businesses in Worthing now have greater protection from the sea following the completion of major coastal defence works. Scores of damaged groins have been replaced along the seafront, with new timber added to help retain shingle. Council officers from Ada and Worthing will now monitor beach levels and move extra material if further protection is needed. A West Sussex fire officer is preparing to kayak 30 miles along the Sussex coast for charity. David Bray will paddle from Bognor Regis Pier to Worthing Pier and back again on the 15th of August, aiming to finish in under 10 hours. He hopes to raise £500 for the firefighters' charity, weather conditions permitting. And mixed feelings from residents over plans to close four Portsmouth tower blocks. Some say they're delighted at the prospects of moving, saying they're concerned about drugs and safety and some flats that are overcrowded, while others are worried about losing close friendships and community ties. Well, the council will decide on Wednesday whether to close the blocks and rehouse residents. That's the latest. I'm Madison Fox.
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0: Hey, morning. 5 minutes past eight. It's going to be another lovely sunny day, but it's going to be a bit hotter. Highs of 30 degrees Celsius in Littlehampton and Fishbourne.
1: Woo-hoo! 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

0: alongside Jagger, Maroon 5, Xtina, 8 minutes past eight, Breakfast with Tanya. V2 Radio, happy Monday. Hope you had a fab weekend. As I mentioned, it was a busy one for me. Family wedding, big family wedding actually. No confetti, okay? But instead, I thought this was really cool. They gave everyone little bubble wands. So we all blew bubbles and they walked through a sea of bubbles. How cool is that? Their first dance was Jungle Book's I Wanna Be Like You. Great choice. I don't know why. I'm hoping it's got some sort of special romantic meaning. I didn't think to ask. You only get about 5 minutes to bride and groom if you're lucky, don't you? Ariana Grande, as people seem shocked about this. I'm not. She's decided to pull out of her West End role. She was supposed to be starring in Sunday in the Park with George next summer. But now she's going to take a step back from visibility. That's what her team are calling it, once her Eternal Sunshine tour finishes. They say she wants to end the tour feeling healthy and happy and take a break from anything public-facing. Now, when she had a new video come out recently, new album Petals just landed, it did spark a lot of chats online about her health, her weight. It was the same with Wicked. So yeah, she wants a bit of a break, okay? She's allowed to. We're on a break! Now, even though it's the summer holidays, we're not on a break from this.
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0: Every morning on The Breakfast Show, we're here a local school child tell us their favourite joke. These children have been fantastic. Thank you so much to all the children who've got involved so far. We will be visiting some more schools in September. Do get in touch if we can visit your school. That would be fabulous. So I ask the children to memorise a joke. They then tell me and I can record it and play it to you. This week, the jokes are from the Westbourne House School. Today's joke is from...
2: Anna, what's the bee's favourite haircut? A buzz cut.
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0: Well done, Eleanor. A buzz cut. Had quite a few bee-related jokes. Unbelievable, I know. Let's play our survey says after Harry Styles, V2 Radio.

0: Mr. Harry Styles, as it was. 13 minutes past 8, Tanya with The Breakfast Show on V2 Radio for you. Lots of papers this morning talking about the footy. And apparently, the FIFA president, Infantino, is a dead duck following the row over the stakes to private investment. So he's ducked is the headline for the Daily Star this morning.
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0: Yes, I said that very carefully. Really did, actually. I thought, slow and steady wins the race. Bit like this game, our survey says. It's not fastest fingers first. You take your time. This is the game where I give you a story, ask a question. You've got to work out the top answer, give it a guess, and then I'll tell you whether your guess is right or whether your guess is not right. And since we have the tarantula visiting us on the brunch hour and Jake from Goals Reptiles, yes, let's tie it in. Top answer when asked to name something the average person knows or thinks they know about spiders. You know, this is where people do say a little fact, and when children start learning, they say, did you know a spider, whatever. What do you think is the top thing we say about spiders? 01243 963 960. You can WhatsApp that or email studio@v2radio.co.uk. I'll say something, avoiding the top answers. I don't want to spoil the game for you. And say, leg regeneration. I know, isn't that crazy? They can grow another leg back. Yes, I'll be kind because I'm going to be meeting a tarantula and I'm sure it's absolutely lovely. So what do you think the top answer is? I'll go through your guesses in just a bit. This is new from Jack Severetti and Katie Tunstall, V2 Radio.

0: It's new and it's nice. Jack Severetti, Katie Tunstall, Tempting Fate, 18 minutes past 8. Breakfast with Tanya. Good morning. Happy Monday. We love a Monday. This is what I tell myself when I wake up. And I woke up feeling really confused. Probably because I knew I was having to hold a tarantula later. That's after 10 o'clock. Thanks very much for your guesses in our survey says. Let's go through them in just a bit. Now, The Breakfast Show is proudly supported by the Weald and Dangland Living Museum. Have you ever been? It is great because, you know, when you take a children to a museum, especially when they're little, don't touch, don't run, don't. It's not like that. It's definitely spaced out. It's a hands-on do-touch learning. So you can actually kind of get in there. You'll see lots of people around, some actors as well, which I like, and they're playing the part and even talk you through about maybe what they're up to on that day. So yeah, lots of space to have a walk around. Then they've got the lovely cafe. It was a lovely day when I last went with my girls. Still enjoy it, even though they're early teens. And we've got half price tickets for children at the moment. So if you go to v2vouchers.co.uk, it's normally £9.75, £4.88 to you, my friend, if you get it through our website, v2vouchers.co.uk. And that's a day sorted. And you've saved some money. It's all about the money. It turns out friendships are quite difficult, aren't they? Aren't they quite time consuming? That's what we think about them anyway. Let's have a chat about that. Kelly Clarkson on the way after a look at the roads and rails.
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0: 22 minutes past 8, start with the Slindon area, A29 is being a broken down van. If you are travelling northbound at the moment towards Bury, looking a little bit slow this morning. It is moving though, just very slowly. Haven still has the roadworks on the A27 if you are travelling towards Chichester or Portsmouth. Looking at the bypass around Chichester, it's not looking too bad actually. You can tell when the summer holidays, it's looking so much quieter. Bognor Road roundabout, yeah, causing a few delays if you're travelling up on the A259 from North Burstead. Findon has some roadworks, so does Stenning on the A283, so that will slow you down a bit. But generally, it's looking quite good across the south on the roads. With the trains this morning, no big problems, pretty much all running to time. Anything else, let me know, 01243 963 960.
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0: 25 minutes past 8. Thanks for choosing V2 Radio on this Monday morning. Tanya here. Kelly Clarkson, since you've been gone. We were talking about Brighton Pride weekend. Did you manage to go to some of it? I've seen lots of videos. Thanks very much to Rianne and Elmer. Pride started great, but then we got trampled on by people, so we left just after Jessie J started. Too many people in one place. It's just getting bigger and bigger. The fact it's now ticketed and they've got all these main stars. I mean, I remember when it first started. Well, not when it first started, but definitely when before it was that big. And the parade was the best thing, to be honest. I remember working in a job on a Saturday. We all just sat glued to the window. It was brilliant. We'd have our cups of tea while these people looked like they were a lot more than a cup of tea. I would say that. Thanks very much to Only Graham as well. We talked about barbecues. What does the perfect one look like? And they did say 8 guests is the most manageable, which, yeah, that sounds good, doesn't it? And the last barbecue I did was for 40 people. 40! Not only is that a loss of sausages, but how do you cook it all? My barbecue's not that big.
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0: You'd have to ration people, wouldn't you? One hot dog, one corn on the cob, and that's it, right? Let's play Our Survey Says, shall we? Tanya McCarthy, host with the toast. This is the game where I give you a question and you've got to try and work out what the top answer is. Give it a guess and then I'll tell you whether your guess is right or if your guess is not right. And in honour of the tarantula that's coming in after 10 o'clock, called Rosie, apparently. Such a cute name for poor tarantula. This was the top answer when asked. Name something the average person knows or thinks they know about spiders. So kind of like a spider fact that people say, did you know? Kind of think children's level too, because we're talking those sorts of facts. Nothing strenuous. I said about leg generation. Just to, you know, give an example. Yeah, regrow stuff. Amazing. Lindsay said how many eyes they have. Let's not talk about it too much. It makes me worry. River and Elby make webs, eat flies. These are good. But then they got the top answer. Well done, boys. Nigel from Helsham said they bite. Peter Hillhead said bites. Webs are strong. Spiders shed their skin, do they? Was that a common misconception? I don't know. Kerry in Littlehampton said they make cobwebs, but then got the top answer. Well done, Kerry. James, I've got a list in Pagham. Conker scare spiders away. Yeah, that is a common misconception, isn't it? Daddy Longlegs are super venomous, but don't have the fangs to administer the poison. We swallow spiders while sleeping. That is on the list, actually. Spiders are insects. Yeah, because they're not. That is on the list. That is a common misconception. There are 45,000 known species of spiders. Someone's been Googling, and spiders have blue blood. These are brilliant, by the way. Not the top answer, though, James. Looking for something a bit more simpler. North Lansing crew, did you know if you place conkers around the house, it keeps spiders away? It doesn't. Yeah, I did try that, and then when there were webs around the conkers, I realised this isn't working, is it? They were enjoying the conkers and making them into little houses. So what do you think the top answer is? 01243 963 960. You can WhatsApp that or email studio@v2radio.co.uk. Stevie Wonder,

0: 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Sorry, I'm too busy for that. Stevie Wonder, 27 minutes to 9. 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
1: Coming up this morning, I'll have the latest as a three-year-old boy is in hospital after being hit by a vehicle at a campsite near Chichester. Worthing's multi-million pound coastal protection project has been completed, and a specialist heat chamber at the University of Chichester is helping runners prepare for some of the world's toughest endurance races. More at 9.

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2: 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REM and Losing My Religion, 22 minutes to 9. V2 Radio Breakfast Show, Tanya McCarthy here. Now, after the heat waves, because which one are we in now? They're saying that we're going to have some Mediterranean meltdowns this August. Today is a very hot one again, highs of 30 across the south. And apparently after the heat waves, the Met Office today are going to publish a recent climate statistics. I'm guessing it's going to stay hot. When you're driving around at the moment, just seeing all the burnt grass, I've never seen anything like it. And this is where, because we just let our front garden be free, it generally still looks a little bit green, actually. It's managed to retain a bit of moisture somewhere. When it comes to friendships, they could be hard work, can't they? Oh, you know my friend Tash well then. A new study says half of adults are now saying maintaining friendships is like having a second job. Organising the meetups, keeping the group chats alive, actually seeing people. It takes lots of energy, and a small chunk of us choose to spend our spare time socialising, even though most say connection gives life meaning. Research says that we take good friends takes more effort than it used to be, and those people feel burnt out from being always the one who messages first. I'm always the one who messages first. And nearly half of their friendships say they run on routine. Socialising leaves them drained. I agree with some of this, but not in a negative way. I feel like this is quite a negative spin on the whole thing. I think to be a good friend, if you want to be a really good friend to someone, yes, that takes a bit of work, doesn't it? It takes time to support them. That's a bit time consuming, you know, making sure you remember, how was it today? I know you're really worried about whatever it was. And then, of course, giving your time, meeting up with your friends takes time. Organising it, when you're organising a few, it feels like it takes days or months. I feel like a salesperson, after we meet up, I'm pretty much starting to arrange, before we've said goodnight, the next one to try and get a date in the diary, just because I think maybe if you start the process sooner. But it's worth the work, isn't it? Isn't it? Faith in Littlehampton, thank you so much for sending in a photo. I don't know if I wanted to see this, actually. I held a tarantula a few years ago. They are surprisingly soft. That looks absolutely terrifying. I swear seeing that, Faith, has actually made me feel a bit more worried about meeting Rosie the tarantula in the brunch hour at 10. But will I hold the tarantula? I'll see how I feel on her. Probably change my mind when I see it moving. If it moves slowly, I'll be okay. As it starts being a bit quick, I'll be like, thanks very much for the last guesses that come in for our survey. Says you've got 5 minutes if you want to send in your final guess before the answer. Music on the way, brand new from Teddy Swims, after a look at the travel.
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3: 17 minutes to 9 o'clock. Let's see what's happening with the travel for you. It's looking a lot better at Slindon. A29 with a broken down van. We are travelling northbound, starting to look a little bit clearer. Looking across the bypass around the Chichester area, it's looking okay. Happy school holidays. Bognor Road roundabout looks a bit busy for coming in from Wick, but apart from that, it's moving along quite nicely. Looking very slow is Stenning due to the temporary traffic lights there. If you are travelling on the A283, particularly northbound from Shoreham, it's adding an extra 10-15 minutes. Not looking too bad around the Worthing area. Some congestion around Grove Lodge roundabout. With the trains, we haven't had any big problems today, which is amazing. Looking across the south departures at the moment, it looks good. Anything else, let me know. 01243 963 960.
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1: 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It's Tanya.

0: It's new music from Teddy Swims. It's called Breakup in Reverse. 13 minutes to 9. Tanya here. The sun is shining. It's going to be another hot one. Take it easy. Now, there was a lot of talk about who's going to replace the presenters in Strictly, because Claudia and Tess have gone to focus on other projects. But now it's Strictly spin-off It Takes Two, which I do enjoy. I just can't commit to watching it every day during the season. Producers have agreed a deal with Ellie Taylor, who to take over the hosting duties after deciding the show needed a major revamp. God, they've just moved everyone, haven't they? They really have shaken everything up. Now, Ellie was on the show in 2022, but since then, she's been doing loads of stuff. She's been doing some radio. She does Bake Off the Professionals. She seems to pop up a lot, but I do think a comedian gives you a lot of content, and then they kind of make it a bit easier when there's any awkwardness.
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0: And I think she's quite into her fashion, so she enjoyed talking about the outfits coming up. Never mind, coming up is the big reveal now in our survey. This is the game where I ask a question. You've got to try and work out what the top answer is. Give it a guess and then I'll tell you whether your guess is right or your guess is not right. And this was the top answer, and inspired by Rosie the Tarantula that I'll be meeting later after 10 on the brunch hour. This was the top answer when asked to name something the average person knows or think they know about spiders. That's not a spider. What was that show on CBeebies? My Maggie used to love it. It's not a toy spider. Tanya and Havant, who said, this isn't true, but you eat spiders whilst you sleep. On the list, Tanya, but not the top answer. Well done to Sarah Jane and Bogner, back for my holidays. I know, all good things come to an end, Sarah Jane. Only Graham and Eastergate. Spiders don't bite, eat flies. Peter and Hillhead said they jump. These are good. It was definitely a very basic fact. Let's go through the list. Name something the average person knows or think they know about spiders. They are insects, because it's not true, is it? They're acronids? Whatever that's word. You swallow them in your sleep. That's the most widespread urban myth, apparently. They scare people and can cause fear. They spin webs. That's quite famous, I guess. But the top one is they have 8 legs. Yes, nice and simple. Did you get it right? Doesn't always have to be big or complicated, does it? And our survey says, Avicii after Texas, V2 Radio.

0: Top of the morning to you. Wake me up on V2 Radio. I try my best to wake you up Monday to Friday. Avicii, 2 minutes to nine. Tanya McCarthy here, present, and like us all, a little bit tired and jaded after a sunny and busy weekend. And that's the thing, when you wake up on a Monday, it's like, oh, I need another day. Did you think that? I definitely thought that. I need another day just to chillax. Although I did get into a series, which I was actually really getting into, and I thought I need to put down the TV so I do a token half hour of tidying up and whatever it was. So I did the token half hour and then I went back to the TV, and that way alleviated the guilt. Well done if you worked out the top answer in our survey. Says something the average person knows or thinks they know about spiders: they have 8 legs. And I'll count the tarantula's legs as it comes in after 10 o'clock. Yeah, let's not talk about it. Every time I mention it, I'm starting to get more nervous now. Just coming up to 9 o'clock news, national and international, followed by the local news from Justin. Starting the music, have Lizzo for you.
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6: From the Sky News Centre at 9. The Football Association of Wales is sending a letter to FIFA telling them Gianni Infantino should leave his position as president. His ill-fated plan to sell the commercial stake in the World Cup backfired and was scrapped. The English FA and UEFA say they've lost confidence in his leadership. Wales are the first to officially withdraw support. Our Sports correspondent Rob Harris has their statement.
7: Mr. Infantino has lost the confidence of the FAW to remain at the helm of world football. Failing to put the best interests of football first is a failure we cannot accept. That is damning.
6: An average of almost £200,000 worth of fuel has been stolen from UK petrol stations every day since the Iran war began. Analysis suggests drivers have been taking off after filling up. Labour's accusing Reform UK of using distraction techniques by announcing the Royal Navy will stop small boat crossings if it came into power. The party claims the military would return them to either France or Belgium. The government says Nigel Farage is trying to move people's attention from growing sleaze scandals. Energy Secretary Miatta Fanbulla says Labour's taken a three-pronged approach.
8: It's partly about enforcement, so we've seen a doubling of enforcement officers to make sure that people aren't getting on those boats to begin with. Getting to grips with the criminal gangs at the heart of this. We've seen an increase in arrests about 74%. And then the third plank is making sure that there are safe and legal routes.
6: Ariana Grande's team says the singer's to take a break from public-facing work following the scrutiny it brings. She's pulled out of a London stage production of Sunday in the Park with George next year. Heat health alerts have been issued for most of England. Temperatures are forecast to reach the mid-30s in the southeast. And Simple Minds brought the curtain down on 11 days of action at the Commonwealth Games in Glasgow. Prince Edward officially closed the event, which saw 215 gold medals handed out. That's the latest.
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10: An investigation is underway after a toddler was seriously injured at a campsite in West Sussex. Sussex police say the three-year-old boy was involved in a collision with a van at Red House Farm in Earnley near Chichester. Emergency services were called to Booker's Lane on Saturday evening and the child was taken to hospital. No arrests have been made. 8 months of work to improve Worthing sea defences has finished. The Environment Agency project covered the coastline from Seaview Road to the border of Lancing and included repairs to worn and broken groins. Well, the scheme should reduce flood risk for the next decade, while experts come up with a separate plan to provide protection for the next 50 years. A new sports centre with 5 indoor paddle courts could be built at Plumpton Racecourse. The plans include spectator seating, offices, storage space, landscaping and measures to reduce noise and light. Well, the council received 25 objections and 35 messages of support, with planning officers saying the health, community and economic benefits outweigh the concerns raised. And West Sussex Fire and Rescue Service's Head of Protection is taking on a 30-mile kayaking challenge. David Bray plans to travel between Bognor Pier and Worthing Pier and back again in less than 10 hours. The challenge will raise money for the firefighters' charity, which supports firefighters and their families. That's the latest. I am Madison Fox.
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0: And a very good morning to you. 5 minutes past nine is going to be another hot one, I'm afraid. Very hot, probably hottest day of the week. Highs of 30 degrees Celsius in Havant and East Lavington.
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0: It's new from Somber, My Body Isn't Ready. 18 minutes past nine. Breakfast with Tanya. Happy Monday. My voice isn't ready, that's for sure. I've no idea why. I've been chatting non-stop since about 7 o'clock. And that's not including the time I talk to myself as I make my breakfast. Don't you do that? Don't we all do that? Plus have a little sing-song, you know. Enjoy that my way in. Hopefully you had a lovely weekend. Maybe you went to Brighton Pride. It looked busy. And I used to live near Preston Park, and seeing the mess the morning after. Now, they've got an amazing crew of people, and it must take a lot to tidy up the day after. But honestly, I can't believe it. It's just like a sea of rubbish. How do people manage to actually stand there and watch any of the acts? And, you know, I think Brighton did pretty well. They had Ray, they had Diana Ross. They even had, I think actually this is probably the biggest draw, they had RuPaul, and everyone seemed to go absolutely crazy for him, looking at the socials. But not as big as the pop royalty collab that happened in the Pride in Amsterdam, where it was Madonna and Kylie Minogue. Apparently they shocked the crowd by turning up and they sang one of Madonna's new songs together. How cool would that be, especially if you weren't expecting it? Didn't Kylie and Jason Donovan do a duet? I think when she headlined Brighton Pride quite a few years ago. I seem to remember one of my friends videoing Especially For You. And I thought, yeah, that is one I feel a little bit jealous about, actually. Funny, isn't it? Not like the big stars, but yeah, come on, Kylie and Jason singing Especially For You. More music. No, not from Kylie and Jason. No, that would be nice, wouldn't it? We've got Tina Turner after a look at the roads and rails for you.
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0: 22 minutes past nine. Okay, let's see what's happening with the roads at the moment. Pleased to say A29 at Slindon not looking as bad now after we had some problems with a broken down vehicle. It's now clear. Stockbridge looking a little bit slow on the bypass in Chichester if you are travelling towards Fishbourne and beyond to Portsmouth. Grove Lodge roundabout. We do have some roadworks in that area around Findon on the A24. Have seen a broken down vehicle just by the Shoreham bypass. This is if you're travelling southbound into it. I'll keep an eye on that, see what happens. And of course, Stenning, we still have the temporary traffic lights that's slowing us down on the A203 as well. With the trains this morning, we haven't had any big problems or dramas, which is fab. Currently, can't see any delays. Let me know if there's anything else to report. 01243 963 960.
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4: Let me say the same, baby.

such a great song. It's just so upbeat, so lovely, so happy. Natalie Cole, this will be 24 minutes to 10. It's V2 Radio Breakfast with Tanya on this Monday morning. And this song was played at the cousin wedding I went to on Saturday. The big white wedding. Proper church, big white dress, huge train on it, huge veil, loads of bridesmaids. I knew there'd be a lot. We did a little kind of, you know, in our little group. How many bridesmaids? And I was thinking 5. I think there were 8. Plus flower girls and page boys. There's all sorts of people walking down that aisle. I was wondering how long we were going to be. And there was a saxophonist as we had the nibbles and the drinks just after we made it to the reception venue. And yeah, his first song choice, this will be. I know, strange hearing that again, actually. Thanks very much for listening to Breakfast. Keep on listening. So after 10 o'clock, it's the brunch hour. This is where I get a chance to talk to someone local, maybe something about something topical. Last week, we spoke to Walter from the Chichester Cinema about summer blockbusters. Odyssey's obviously smashing all sorts of records. We spoke to local magician Nick Clark. Sarah from the Littlehampton Library about the Summer Reading Challenge, and Nicola

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11: 19 minutes to 10. The roads are looking like they've calmed down after their initial flurry. Stockbridge roundabout, if you are travelling on the A27 towards Wick, you'll be queuing there for a while. But once you've made it through, it's looking absolutely fine towards Fishbourne. Haven't, you'll find some delays with the roadworks there. But again, smooth sailing all the way to Portsmouth. There was a problem at Slindon on the A29 is now cleared up. Findon has been busy on the A24 for months because of all the different roadworks, adding some extra delays towards the Crockhurst Hill area, but actually not looking too bad at all. With the trains this morning, no big problems and no big delays, but I can see a few services running slightly behind schedule, only by a few minutes each at the moment across the south. For anything else, let me know. 01243 963 960.
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0: That's it. Get your coat. We're leaving. Mika, Grace Kelly, V2 Radio, 5 minutes to 10 o'clock. Tanya McCarthy, having some breakfast together. I mean, we're just taking it easy now with a cup of tea. And we can just have a little chat, you know, about life, about what we're watching at the moment. Maybe about the weather, because it's nice and sunny at the moment. Maybe about how much you enjoyed the breakfast show this morning. And did you work out? It was Jason Momoa in The Birthday Detective, a tricky one. I think the clue of him being in Game of Thrones but also Aquaman were the biggest clues. I wouldn't have gone on The Voice alone. I know when he went to Goodwood Revival a couple of years ago, everyone was so excited. I saw lots of photos of him. I would have walked straight past him. I could have been behind him in the queue for the kebab. Would never have known. And well done if you worked out the top answer in our survey says, which was they have 8 legs. And if you're wondering, oh, what could the question be? You've probably got a slight inkling anyway. But if you want to listen back, you can. We've got a catch-up service on our website. 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In terms of the breakfast show games, though, you could just tune in a little bit earlier tomorrow and play the games in real time. I mentioned brunch, and that's what we're rolling into. And in honour of Spider-Man Day, no, I didn't make Crouchy dress up as Spider-Man. But enough of my fantasies. We've got Jake from Giles Reptiles coming in with, guess what, a tarantula. Yeah, look forward to meeting Rosie. Just after 10 o'clock news, national and international, followed by the local headlines from Justin, and in starting the music, have Wham for you.
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10: From the Sky News Centre at 10, it's understood the English FA will follow Wales in withdrawing support for Gianni Infantino's re-election as FIFA president. His leadership's under increasing pressure following his failed attempts to sell off stakes in the World Cup. New Prime Minister Andy Burnham doesn't feel Infantino can continue.
11: The plan that was put forward was offensive to many people, football people around the world. It can't be the case that we just move on and forget that. It wasn't acceptable, and as I said, I don't believe he's the right man to lead FIFA forward.
10: A man's been arrested after a 9-year-old girl found injured at an industrial estate in Angus died in hospital. Police in Arbroath were called just after midnight. Nigel Farage says a Reform UK government would send the Royal Navy to intercept small boats in the English Channel carrying migrants. Zia Youssef is the party's Home Affairs spokesperson.
12: We're unwilling to use our military to secure our border and defend it against an invading force of hundreds of thousands of people, then I couldn't give you a better reason to use them. It is absolutely necessary. With regards to Nigel's comments previously, yes, it is a last resort, but we are there now.
10: Numbers are down 43% compared to last year. Labour's calling reform's proposals a distraction, while the Prime Minister's promised to be relentless in addressing the problem. Ariana Grande's team blames endless ongoing public scrutiny for the singer's decision to step back from public life when her current tour ends. The star's representative says she'll wrap up in London in a couple of weeks. Analysis suggests almost £200,000 worth of fuel's been stolen from pumps every day since the start of the Iran war. Cases of people filling up and not paying jumped 20% in the 5 months since the end of February. And amber heat health alerts have kicked in for 8 regions of England. They're used to warn things like the NHS of increased demand, with risks greatest among vulnerable groups. That's the latest. I'm Faye De Silva.
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13: A toddler has suffered serious injuries in a collision involving a van at a campsite in West Sussex. Emergency crews were called to Red House Farm in Earnley near Chichester shortly after 7:30 on Saturday evening. The 3-year-old was taken to hospital following the incident in Booker's Lane. While police are investigating what happened but say no one has been arrested. Worthing's multi-million pound coastal protection project has been completed. New piles and planks have been fitted to groins to help build up shingle and weaken the force of waves. While the council say further work will resume after the school holidays and drone footage will be used to monitor the beach. Plans to close tower blocks in Portsmouth have been welcomed by some residents, but others say they're sad to leave their communities. The City Council say the buildings are safe, though upgrades are needed. Residents will be rehoused and offered support payments, with a final decision due next Wednesday. And a specialist heat chamber at the University of Chichester is helping runners prepare for some of the world's toughest endurance races. It's being showcased in a new film following athlete David Bone's training for the 135 Bad Weather Ultra Marathon in Death Valley. Well, the chamber means athletes can train in temperatures of 41 degrees while university scientists monitor how their bodies respond. That's the latest. I'm Madison Fox.
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0: A very good morning to you. It's 4 minutes past 10 and it's going to be another hot one. Get ready for the heat. It's going to be the hottest day of the week today, actually. Highs of 30 degrees Celsius in Durrington and Arundel.
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0: It's new from Kylie Minogue and Snow Patrol. These alarms, 16 minutes past 10. It's the Brunch Hour on V2 Radio. Happy Monday to you. And we've somehow ticked over to another month. Here we are, 3rd of August, and it's going to be a hot one. Get ready for a hot day. Highs are 30 degrees Celsius, pretty much across the south. Now, there's lots of stuff happening over the weekend, including Brighton Pride. Maybe you went and enjoyed yourself. And Spider-Man, a new movie, came out, already has done quite a lot of beating some records of how much money it's made on its first day alone. And it did coincide with Spider-Man Day. And because of that day, we've brought Jake from Giles Reptiles in with a tarantula.
1: Hello.
0: Hey. So let's get straight in about spiders, Jake. How long have you been keeping spiders?
1: So I've been keeping, well, tarantulas for about 11 years now.
0: Yeah.
1: I've got two of them now, and this is Rosie, my Chilean roach tarantula I have here today.
0: So you are currently holding a tarantula who is walking all over, very calmly, all over your hand. She's not running and she's not jumping. I kept hearing everyone saying they jump. Is that true?
1: Not all tarantulas do.
0: Oh, okay. So she's quite a chilled one. Yeah. What's their average life expectancy?
1: So the females average to about 20 years and the males average from 3 to 5 years old.
0: So she's middle-aged.
1: Yes.
0: And what's the cool facts? Because obviously you do like parties. What's the facts that we don't know about spiders and tarantulas?
1: So, one thing I sort of learned recently is they smell with their feet.
0: Ah.
1: They have no nose or anything else, so they use their feet to smell. So all her 8 feet will smell my hand. And obviously the venom on her, obviously all tarantulas are venomous. This species is very mild.
0: Okay.
1: So it's not strong enough to hurt us, but it all depends how we react to it.
0: Yeah, fascinating. As you said, could you compare it to like a bee or wasp sting?
1: Yes.
0: And people wouldn't worry about that as much. When you talk about tarantulas, especially when you bring her with you somewhere, are you surprised at how scared everyone seems to be of spiders?
1: I think I'm more surprised how people aren't scared sometimes.
0: Oh, really?
1: Because I always know people to be scared.
0: Yeah, a healthy thing.
1: Yes, which is good. But then it's the times that kids or adults are like, never help one, but want to.
0: Yeah.
1: I find most of them don't want to do it.
0: Yeah. And if someone's really nervous, what do you like to do? Because it's nice to beat your fear, isn't it?
1: It is. This. I never force people to hold anything they don't want to do. I try to encourage them. It's a very rewarding thing when they do hold her, though.
0: Yes.
1: I sort of just talk them into it slowly. And hopefully me talking will kind of relax them a bit. And like when they learn, like I say, a lot of the fear comes from lack of education. So the more you learn about them, the less you're scared of them, I find.
0: Yeah, and that's why it's good, I think, for children. So my Alice was 5 and she went to a reptile party and there's a photo of her holding it, grinning. She didn't realise what she was holding, which is amazing, isn't it?
1: It is.
0: Do you think it's the adults who are more scared than the children?
1: I find a lot of times it is, but obviously the adults' fear rubs off onto their child. So... But I find, it's adults.
0: How do you feel when you see spiders around the house?
1: To be fair, they don't bother me now. I prefer tarantulas over house spiders, which most people do.
0: Yeah.
1: Because they're bigger and fluffier, so they look more like a pet.
0: Yeah.
1: But I would prefer to deal with a tarantula than a house spider if I had to pick.
0: Yeah, yeah. But you wouldn't kill a normal spider, because it feels like that would be a bit wrong after you've been handling. So what does she eat?
1: She eats a mixture of things. So she'll eat a mixture of bugs. So basically small bugs that she can take down. So basically like crickets, locusts, mealworms, and other bugs. But she also can eat like baby mice as well.
0: Oh my God. And does she?
1: I feed her occasionally as a treat, because they're quite big.
0: Yeah, what I was just saying, they're quite big. How does she eat in bits, I guess? Lovely.
1: So the venom sort of, in my knowledge, sort of liquefies the inside, and that's how they will eat it.
0: See, this sounds cool. So you're so used to this, it just sounds so strange to me. Do you get annoyed and do you feel concerned when you see I'm a Celebrity and they do lots of challenges where they've got loads of spiders crawling over them? Do you worry about them being looked after?
1: In a way, yes. I know where they probably come from is they've looked after, but when they're in that sort of like area where the celebrities are like scared and like panicking,
0: it's when you throwing things around
1: when you're worrying about them the most, because tarantulas are very fragile creatures. I mean, I could touch her too hard, I could break her leg if I drop her from a certain height. That's it. It's like they're very fragile.
0: Yeah. And also, they chuck them in on top of lots of other creatures. That must be confusing.
1: Yeah, it's probably stressful for the tarantula as well.
0: Yeah, because there was a famous one where they put it on someone's face. Do you remember?
1: The thing with putting it on people's like heads and face, I always get it, like kids asking me, oh, can you put it on my head and that? I don't do that because it's quite, in a way, dangerous because even though this venom, this species of tarantula's venom is very weak, it's in a vital part of your body, like the brain. So biting you on the head or the face, it's going to cause more issues than if it did on your arm or your hand.
0: So I'm surprised in that case I'm a celebrity do that. Don't they worry about their celebrities?
1: Yeah, I don't understand, but... Obviously, the handler there who deals with it obviously knows what he's doing.
0: Yeah.
1: So
0: maybe I always think they must be well fed. All of the things they use must be fed just before they do the trials.
1: Most tarantulas won't bite unless feel threatened or, you know, scared enough to do it. Most will avoid it.
0: Talking about feeling scared, I'm going to hold Rosie the Tarantula in just a bit, Jake, so we'll get ready for that. Music on the way first, starting with Noah Kahan on V2 Radio.
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0: Taylor Swift, V2 Radio. It's the brunch hour of Tanya McCarthy, just gone 10:30. It is a Monday, and why not stand next to Jake from Giles Reptiles with a tarantula right really close to my face right now. So let's talk about Rosie and the fact that she is venomous, yeah?
1: She is.
0: But not enough to kill you. This is your...
1: It all depends how you react to it. It's similar to a bee sting, but she won't bite you, don't worry.
0: And you've had her for 10, 11 years, so you've got used to how she feels when she's being held.
1: Yeah, I like to think I know her body language quite well, so...
0: So what happens if she was scared? What would she do?
1: She'll get a bit, like, scuttery, like running, trying to get away. If she can't get away, she'll start flicking hairs at you. If that lands on you, makes you very irritating, like, itchy. And the next thing she'll do is she'll rear up and show her fangs and sort of like sometimes just tap you with it because her bite is a last resort.
0: Oh, okay. When you've been handling her, have you had any of those signs?
1: Nope, I've never had it since I've had her. She's never flicked hairs, never bitten anyone.
0: And you said she was a rescued tarantula.
1: She is. She is from the RSPCA. She was rescued there.
0: And does that happen a lot? So look, people get tarantulas and then they change their mind?
1: They obviously get a lot of rescued animals in, like the reptile side of it especially. They get a lot of snakes, tarantulas, all sorts. And just from people that either don't know how to look after them or sort of like mistreated cases and bits like that. Or kids that interested in them and end up not being interested in them after.
0: Yeah. What's your advice if someone says, oh, my son wants a tarantula? Do you say... Don't get one straight away.
1: I wouldn't recommend them as great pets.
0: Oh, okay.
1: They're interesting to watch and like look at, but they're not always the best handlers.
0: Oh, okay.
1: They don't always like it. I mean, some tarantulas will tolerate it a lot, and then most of them will not want to be touched at all. So I wouldn't recommend them as great pets for like children.
0: Oh, okay, that's interesting. Right, should we do this? I feel like I'm just stalling now. So I'm going to try and hold her.
1: Just flat hands like this, just together. And we'll just walk her onto your hand. If you feel a bit nervous, just let me know and I will take her off. You can barely feel her. There's not much weight there.
0: Oh, she's just gone very still on me. Hello. I can see it moving.
1: She will stay still on you until I come along. Okay, not too bad, is it?
0: No, it's fine.
1: What did you think it was going to feel like?
0: Oh, she feels very warm. I wasn't expecting that when her little feet went on me. And as you say, she's very fluffy and just very still at the moment.
1: She is, she will be.
0: Everyone kept saying she was going to like run at my arm or something.
1: No, she won't.
0: So how long would she just stay like this if I didn't move her?
1: Until she feels a bit unsettled. So they're quite sensitive, so the hairs are very sensitive as well. So any slight kind of movement in the hand, it's more quicker to them, so they feel a bit more. So like small breeze is like a gust of wind sort of to them.
0: Okay, so I'm being very good, Jake. I'm being very still,
1: which is good. And then what I'll do is I'll come along, I'll give a little tap on the bum like that, and that will make her walk onto my hand. And there we go.
0: Oh, some of the feet felt almost sticky.
1: Yeah, so she's got tiny little hooks on the end of her, I like to say toes there, which hooking to you to hold on.
0: Yeah, no, she was fine, actually. It was very still. Oh, look at that. That's a first for me.
2: Well done.
0: Well done. I know, well done me. So, Jake, you are going to be quite busy because we're going to actually set you and Rosie into the V2 office. What's your kind of advice if someone's nervous about handling?
1: Just listen to what I say. The more you learn about them, I find the less you're scared of them. Just be relaxed, be calm, don't move too much and... Just let her sit on your hand. She's not going to move.
0: Yeah.
1: But yeah, it's hard. When people are scared, that's their mindset. They don't want to come out of that. So it's hard. But once you do, yeah, it's not too bad.
0: Thanks very much to Sandra in Littlehampton listening and good luck. No, it was fine, actually. She was really still. I just felt her... It's a bit like a hamster when it first walks on you, if it's, you know, quite slow.
1: A lot of people say that. It's like hamster paw prints walking on you.
0: Yeah, it definitely felt like that because I've had lots of hamsters when I was younger. Oh, no, that was amazing. Thank you very much for letting me hold her. I'm glad I didn't drop her. So, Jake, we've spoke to you before because obviously you've got loads of different reptiles. Tell me about when you do your parties, what do you bring to the room
1: with
0: you?
1: So with parties, I bring a mixture of like different species of snakes and lizards, and obviously Rosie here, she always comes along to help people. But yeah, I bring a mixture, like the biggest snake is 11 foot long, and then I bring like a medium snake and then a small snake, and then lizards similar to that, like small lizard, medium lizard, and so on.
0: And do you let anyone feed them while they're there?
1: Not at the show. Probably some of them would eat, but it's more with the environment and all, like, the children and adults, and sometimes the noise, they may get stressed and not want to eat.
0: Yeah.
1: So I don't worry about the feeding of it. But when people visit me, I let people feed them there they want to.
0: Yeah. Do people want to?
1: Sometimes they do, yes. So not the tarantulas, obviously. I don't let people feed them because they don't always eat directly off from, like, tweezers. So it's more the lizards I feed with people.
0: Thanks very much to Russell. When Rosie was on you, she's probably gauging you and was wondering what you were going to do. I was very still, wasn't I? Very good. Yeah, I thought that was the best thing to do. Jake, thanks so much for visiting.
1: Sorry, thank you for having me back.
0: So for any queries, if you do want not just children's parties, it would be good maybe for a work event or something a little bit different, get in touch with Jake. It's guilesreptiles.com. Thanks very much, Jake. Thanks very much to Rosie. She's not saying much, but I think she's had a lovely time.
1: She said thank you.
0: You've got her next to the microphone. That could be a good photo, actually. Music on the way from Backstreet Boys after John Parr on V2 Radio.

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0: Backstreet Boys and I Want It That Way, 10:45. It's V2 Radio, it's the brunch hour. Happy Monday, Tanya McCarthy here. Big thanks to the good Bean Co for supporting, and thanks very much to Jake from Giles Reptiles for coming in with a tarantula for Spider-Man Day. And we were talking about the Spider-Man film. It's just come out at the weekend. Obviously, the timing couldn't be a coincidence. And Jake was saying, yeah, he's looking forward to it. Of course he is. Thanks very much to Rosie, because my first tarantula I've held. And she was just so chilled. As Jake said, you seemed much more scared of the snake when he visited for Snake Day. Yeah, I think snakes felt worse, actually, because they were weighty. It was a python. I had a little baby. It was related to a rattlesnake that didn't like me and wrapped its like self around one of my fingers. So I'd take the tarantula, to be honest with you. So it feels like I'm ready to go into the jungle now if I'm a celebrity. If everyone asked me, I'm ready. I've had one tarantula. What else can happen? After 11 o'clock, Neil Bateman's on his holiday. So you've got Mike Beasting looking after you. It's still the same fun and games. So see how you get on with the quizzes. I mean, we've got a new quiz starting, actually, and that would be next Monday. Ooh, look forward to it. Music on the way, starting with U2 on V2 Radio.
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0: I know, right into the end. Champagne Supernova, Oasis on V2 Radio. 3 minutes to 11 o'clock in the brunch hour. Tony McCarthy here. And I know I said I wouldn't talk about it, but when I saw Oasis at Wembley in September last year for their reunion tour, that is the song they ended on. I would love to say how magical it was to watch them on stage perform it, but I wouldn't know. I was legging it to get the tube. You've got to be strategic with something like Wembley. It's like, if we leave at the encore or the last song, it means that actually we're going to have to be fighting the crowd to get onto a tube. But we weren't the only ones. There was definitely a lot of us leaving around that time. I think it made sense. I actually did really well with my connections. You know, you get a certain age, but that's what you worry about when you see a concert, about how am I going to get home. Big thanks to Jake Guile from Guile's Reptiles for visiting for Spider-Man Day and for bringing Rosie the Tarantula with him. And Rosie was very calm and very docile. She's obviously been handled a lot, goes to lots of parties that he does. And so, it was brilliant to meet her. And the team are still standing. There's a couple of people very nervous. They're standing near the tarantula and maybe building up the confidence to hold it. They don't have to, of course, but, you know, gently encouraging them to face their fears. It's going to be a little bit different on the brunch hour tomorrow. We'll be talking to Dr. Rebecca from the Shore Skin Clinic on how we can look after our skin this summer. I always do look after myself. When you're pale, you realise how badly you can hurt yourself, which means you're extra cautious. But it'd be good to get some tips, and maybe she could tell me how I can look 10 years younger. I'll dream on ya. Thanks very much to the Good Bean Co for supporting the brunch hour. Just coming up to 11 o'clock news, national and international, followed by local news, music starting with the Communards, and my beast looking after you.
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5: From the Sky News Centre at 11, Gianni Infantino is coming under increasing pressure to leave his position as FIFA president. The English FA have followed their Welsh counterparts by sending a letter to football's governing body withdrawing their support for the head of global football. It's over his botched attempts to sell off stakes in the World Cup. Football journalist Henry Winter says this could be the end of Infantino's 10 years in charge.
6: The FA and the Welsh FA are saying we're not going to support you in March, but what is far more significant is what is actually going to happen now, because I think there are a lot of people who want him to resign. They want him to go now because he's taken this great sport and the world game to the brink of civil war.
5: A 9-year-old girl's died after being found seriously injured at an industrial estate in Arbroath just after midnight. A man's been arrested. Reform UK's deputy leader Richard Tice is being looked into by the Parliamentary Standards Watchdog. It's understood it relates to a possible failure to declare an interest when talking about Israel in a Westminster Hall debate. There's a warning of some potential food shortages in the UK because of the prolonged dry weather. The National Farmers Union says there's immense pressure on the dairy dairy sector. Ariana Grande's representative says the singer's to take a break from public life following scrutiny. Anna Bates reports.
7: The announcement comes days after she released a music video for new single Petal, which sparked comments online about her health. It's something the Wicked star addressed previously back in 2023.
8: I think we should be gentler and less comfortable commenting on people's bodies, no matter what.
7: She's pulled out of next year's London production of Sunday in the Park with George. Her tour brings a 10-night residency to the O2 beginning next week.
5: And Gatwick says a fault with its jet fuel supply has been resolved. An alert was issued yesterday. That's the latest. I'm Faye De Silva.
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9: A 3-year-old boy has been seriously injured in a collision involving a van at a campsite in West Sussex. Emergency services were called to Red House Farm in Earnley near Chichester at around 7:30 on Saturday evening. The child was taken to hospital. Well, Sussex police say no arrests have been made and officers are investigating what happened. A multi-million pound project to strengthen Worthing's coastal defences has been completed. Contractors have spent 8 months repairing groins between Seaview Road and Brooklands Park and adding new planks to hold shingle in place. Well, the work is designed to protect seafront and town centre properties from flooding for the next 10 years. The University of Chichester's Heat Chamber has featured in a documentary about preparing for the Bad Weather 135 ultramarathon in California's Death Valley. The facility helps runners adapt to extreme temperatures while scientists measure sweat and sodium loss. The results help athletes plan how much fluid and electrolytes they'll need during races. And plans for a new 5-court indoor paddle centre at Plumpton Racecourse have been recommended for approval. The racket sport facility will be built on part of the site currently used for driver training and could create 12 jobs. Well, Lewis councillors will consider the scheme this Wednesday despite concerns about noise, lighting, traffic and the effect on nearby homes and animals. That's the latest. I'm Madison Fox.
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10: Morning, it's 4 minutes after 11. It's going to be a hot and mostly sunny day across the south today with a few patches of cloud. Highs reaching around 30 Celsius today. Tonight, dry with long clear spells and staying warm for many with temperatures only dropping to 17 Celsius. And for tomorrow then, Tuesday, a little bit cooler and breezier with sunny spells and occasional cloud, but still pleasantly warm with highs tomorrow of 24 Celsius.
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Morning, it's Amy Winehouse of V2 Radio for this Tuesday morning. What a lovely sunny day as well. 13 minutes after 11. Thanks to Tanya for getting us up and on our way for breakfast this morning and the brunch hour. What an amazing guest to have Jake from Giles Reptiles in, helping us celebrate Spider-Man Day. And what better way than with a tarantula. Still lots of excitement in the office. Everyone, even those that didn't want to hold Rosie the tarantula, have actually given her great, all face their fears, which is good stuff. So thanks to Jake for coming in. Right, so there was Amy Winehouse and the Communards. On next, Michael Jackson. After this, the new one from the Blossoms.

0: Michael Jackson at V2Ready for this Tuesday morning. Man in the Mirror. Before that, the new one from the Blossoms. I mean, if you're going to name yourself, you're going to name the band, you might as well name it after your favourite pub, because that's exactly what they did. Sounding a bit 80s as well, and they do love their vintage synths, and that's why a current tune from them is called Meet Me in Love. V2Ready, say Tuesday mornings, 22 minutes after 11. Let's get the latest on the roads in the South next.
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0: Morning, 25 minutes after 11 on the road to the south. Actually, not looking too bad this morning. M27 is looking good. It is slow at the bottom of the A3M where it meets the A27 around the Havant bypass in both directions through the roadworks. And slow, if you're heading down onto Hayling Island, it is slow southbound there at the moment on the Chichester bypass. Queuing traffic if you're heading from the Bognor Bridge roundabout right round to Stockbridge roundabout if on the clockwise side. It is slow westbound into Crossbush and the ongoing roadworks in across the top of Worthing. Particularly bad if you're heading westbound into Lions Farm at the moment, but all the way through to the Grove Lodge roundabout and Offington Corner as well. Apart from that, it's not looking too bad. Do let us know if you spot something else on the trains this morning. All looking good. No delays or cancellations out of Portsmouth Harbour, Bognor Regis or Brighton this morning. Jam line number 01243 963 960.
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0: It is going to be a lovely sunny day in the south today. A few patches of cloud around, highs of around 30 Celsius. It's going to be a warm one today. For tomorrow then, Wednesday. Oh, hang on a minute. Tomorrow's Tuesday. Oh, the week's going away already. A little bit cooler tomorrow. Breezy as well. Sunny spells. 24 Celsius the high for tomorrow, which is pretty good. BG's Too Much Heaven at V2 Radio. So Boy George is trending again. He was last week. He's got a new single out, which is a little bit political. So it was causing some problems on the socials. And he's also now withdrawn from his planned role in Jesus Christ Superstar following this criticism over his new single. It's a pro-Israel song. He said he didn't want to take the production to become overshadowed by the controversy. So I wonder what's next in store for Boy George. We shall see. Right, music on the playlist next from Ed Sheeran.
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Monday morning of VT Radio. That's Ed Sheeran with Sapphire. It's 20 minutes to midday. Now, normally at this time of day on a weekday morning, Neil would be here. And we will be playing Battle of the Businesses with two local businesses head-to-head against each other. Neil is on his hollybobs this week, and so is Battle of the Businesses as well, but it will return. Battle of the Listeners, when Neil is back on the 10th of August. Keep listening for more information. But for today, I'm afraid it's on hollybobs all this week, Battle of the Business, but it will be back in some guise. Listen out for when Neil returns on the 10th of August. Right, Harry Styles is on the way soon. After this, the new one from Chaka Khan and Snoop Dogg together, Boogies in My Soul.

watermelon sugar. That is definitely a song, reminds us of lockdown. It does for me anyway. Harry Styles, Watermelon Sugar, out VT Radio. It's 13 minutes before midday. Can I get you a cup of coffee? Can I get you two cups of coffee? 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Each voucher entitles you to two free drinks at either of the Edge cafes. Now, there's the main one at the Edge Roastery on Ford Lane in Arundel, and there's also the new one at Edge Tea and Coffee at Grailingwell Chapel in Chichester, where we did a show from at the weekend, the other weekend. Vouchers are limited. The last time we did this, they went super quick. Now, it's really easy to get a voucher. 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

0: Steve Harley, Cockney Rebel. 1975, if you like your tunes like that. Tuesday evening is the place to be, 7 o'clock at V2 Radio. It's that 70s show with Meadows here at V2 Radio. Now, there are some temporary traffic lights on the A272 just west of Cowfold that are causing some problems this morning, causing long delays on both approaches, eastbound, westbound on the A272 just west of Cowfold. We will keep an eye on that as the morning goes on. Right, news for middays next here at V2 Radio. Philip has the local news, and then Duran Duran and Chapel Roan on the playlist next. 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
2: From the Sky News Centre at midday. Both English and Welsh FAs are to say Gianni Infantino shouldn't be re-elected FIFA president. There's increasing pressure on the head of world football's governing body over his botched attempts to sell off stakes in the World Cup to private investors. A woman who scammed an elderly pensioner out of hundreds of thousands of pounds before fleeing has had her sentence extended by 2 months on her return to the UK. Pamela Gwinnett was tracked down in Tenerife and was convicted in her absence. Reform UK wants to use the Royal Navy to intercept small boats in the Channel.
3: There is an argument doing the rounds in the media that it's okay. It's fine. The numbers are 40% lower than they were this time last year. But it only takes one or two Iranian terrorists to come into Britain and commit a mass atrocity for this to be a disaster.
2: Leader Nigel Farage says the proposal to send migrants back to France, if his party makes it into government, would comply with international law. Labour's accusing the party of distractions. Meanwhile, Reform's deputy leader Richard Tice is being looked into by the parliamentary standards watchdog. It's understood it relates to a possible failure to declare an interest when talking about Israel. Farmers are warning the prolonged dry weather could lead to some potential food shortages in the UK this winter. The National Farmers Union's calling for practical measures to help, including making it easier to build on-farm reservoirs to store rainwater. Farmer Andrew Ward says the lack of rain's having an impact.
4: I would say as an average, we're going to be probably 2.5 tonne a hectare down on our average, which is a tonne an acre. So, you know, that's just one farm. That is just huge. When you look at that all over the country, we are going to be short of wheat, there's no doubt about it.
2: And after her tour wraps up in London next month, Ariana Grande is taking a step back from public life. She's also pulled out of a stage production. That's the latest. I'm Faye De Silva.
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5: Police are investigating after a toddler was seriously injured in a collision with a van at a West Sussex campsite. The three-year-old boy was hurt at Red House Farm in Earnley near Chichester on Saturday evening. Emergency services, including an air ambulance, attended the site in Booker's Lane. No arrests have been made. Homes and businesses in Worthing now have greater protection from the sea following the completion of major coastal defence works. Scores of damaged groins have been replaced along the seafront, with new timber added to help retain shingle. Council officers from Ada and Worthing will now monitor beach levels and move extra material if further protection is needed. A West Sussex fire officer is preparing to kayak 30 miles along the Sussex coast for charity. David Bray will paddle from Bognor Regis Pier to Worthing Pier and back again on the 15th of August, aiming to finish in under 10 hours. He hopes to raise £500 for the firefighters' charity, weather conditions permitting. And mixed feelings from residents over plans to close 4 Portsmouth tower blocks. Some say they're delighted at the prospects of moving, saying they're concerned about drugs and safety and some flats that are overcrowded, while others are worried about losing close friendships and community ties. Well, the council will decide on Wednesday whether to close the blocks and rehouse residents. That's the latest. I'm Madison Fox.
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7: Afternoon, it's 5 minutes after midday. It's going to be a hot and mostly sunny day across the south with a few patches of cloud. Highs reaching around 30 Celsius inland. Tonight then dry with long clear spells. Staying warm for many with temperatures dropping to around 17 degrees Celsius. And for tomorrow then Tuesday a little cooler with and breezy with sunny spells. A little bit of cloud but still pleasantly warm with highs tomorrow of 24 Celsius.
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You know, it's really nice to hear something from the script. The crowd was singing Wonderwall. That's the current one from them at V2 Radio, 17 minutes after midday. Hello from Mike Beeson, sitting in for Neil all this week at V2 Radio. Now, we're talking summer songs, and there's plenty of them out there at the moment, but certain songs can drag us straight into summer, even when we play them all year round. You think, yeah, I'll be on a beach somewhere listening to that. Even, as I say, during the winter when we're staring out at the grey skies, a new poll out this week has put Bryan Adams' Summer of 69 is officially the number one summer tune. Takes 30% of the vote, and it beat Walking on Sunshine and Here Comes the Sun and Good Vibrations as well, which held 22% of the vote. Basically, if it's ever been blasted from a car with the windows down, then it made the shortlist. So, yeah, why not? Why not? It is going to be a hot one today, and we are talking 30 Celsius today.

0: So that is the number one song we daydream about summer to when it's cold and dark and grey out there. Bryan Adams and the Summer of 69 at V2 Radio. It's 21 minutes after midday. We'll get the latest on the roads and rails next.
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0: Afternoon, 23 minutes after midday. Let's have a look at the roads and rails for you. M27 is looking good at the moment. It's a little bit busy just as you come into Chichester on the A27. It's also slow on the A27 on the Havant bypass at the moment. And if you're heading down into Hayling Island as well, it is slow southbound there. Chichester bypass itself is busy from the pretty much all the way from the Portfield roundabout all the way around to the Stockbridge roundabout this morning. Slow southbound on the North Burstead bypass and through the A29 through the temporary traffic lights there at Westergate. Arundel's not looking too bad. Slightly busy as you head westbound into Crossbush. Really busy. Slow traffic as you're going across the top of Worthing, westbound into Lions Farm and southbound through the traffic lights in Findon Valley down to Offington Corner as well. Apart from that, not too bad everywhere else. We do have those temporary traffic lights on the A272 just west of Cowfold, which is causing to some delays at the moment. And just a reminder that the A295, a little bit further afield, South Road in Helsham, that is closed in both directions for emergency gas repairs at the moment, so no through route between the A22 and Hailsham Town. So you'll have to go up by the industrial estates. On the trains this afternoon, all looking good. No delays or cancellations out of Portsmouth Harbour. Bognor Regis is looking good, and Brighton too. You can update me on the roads, please. 01243 963 960.
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0: a good song to hear in the sunshine. Santana, Rob Thomas together is Smooth out of V2 Radio. 24 minutes to 1 o'clock, Monday lunchtime at V2. It's Mike Beeson here sitting in for Neil just for this week while he's on his Holly Bobs. Paul McCartney is celebrating a career first despite one of the most successful careers in music history. So Paul has received his first ever Mercury Prize nomination. His latest album, The Boys of Dungeon Lane, is shortlisted alongside Olivia Dean, Dave Florence and the Machine, and Suede as well. So we wish him luck with that. Right, so weather-wise, today's going to be hot and mostly sunny today, and pretty warm as well. Highs of 30 degrees Celsius. Back in a mo with Kelly Clarkson.
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Pixie Law at VT Ready. She's continuing her music comeback. Busy lady at the moment. New single out at the moment. Dance Like No One's Watching. Also on the festival scene as well. She's doing Canterbury on the 7th of August. Also the Summer's End in Angus and the Victorious Festival later in the month as well. That's her current single, Dance Like No One's Watching at VT Ready. And normally this time in the week, Neil is here with Battle of the Businesses. Neil's on his holidays at the moment, and so is Battle of the Businesses. But keep listening. We'll be back when Neil returns on the 10th of August, maybe in a slightly different form. But that's a Battle of the Listeners, possibly coming back on the 10th of August. Keep listening for that. 9 minutes before midday now. Kylie on the way after this from the Style Council. And in an hour's time, we've got the Who, What, When, Where quiz 2.

0: Kylie Minogue, VT Ready Monday lunchtime. Fresh back from her appearance at World Pride in Amsterdam. She did a duet with Madonna. They've got a new collaboration out together called Love Sensation. They did that live for the first time. Okay, it is 3 minutes to 1 o'clock. We've got the news for one on the way next. Our Madison has the local news for the South. Then we're back with songs on the playlist from Beyonce and Bon Jovi too.
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9: From the Sky News Centre at 1, Gianni Infantino reportedly wants the Trump administration to help keep him on as FIFA president. He's apparently scheduled private talks with the US Secretary of State Marco Rubio. The English Football Association's following Wales in officially withdrawing support after Infantino's botched attempts to sell off stakes in the World Cup. Former FA chief executive Mark Palios says the worrying direction taken by football's global governing body was evident at this summer's tournament.
10: FIFA acknowledged that you could have a secondary marketing tickets. Well, that's a gift to the touts. Then you have things like the spectacle itself with the hydration breaks, some of which were not necessary. So you're already seeing fans being turned into customers.
9: A 9-year-old girl's died after being found seriously injured at an industrial estate in Arbroath just after midnight. A man's been arrested. A man's been jailed for 2 years and 4 months for keeping his dead mum inside a freezer for almost 3 years to keep claiming her benefits. 60-year-old Christopher Phillips admitted fraud and preventing the lawful burial of Sylvia Phillips, who died in 2023 in Porthcawl. There are warnings of potential food shortages with a prolonged period of dry weather impacting farmers. The National Farmers unions warning of immense pressure on the dairy sector. NFU President Tom Bradshaw's calling for the government to support the needed infrastructure.
11: We need to build those reservoirs on farm. We need changes to the water abstraction system so that we can have more flexibility to fill those reservoirs whenever we've got surplus water. And then we can utilise those reservoirs to produce the crops and to try to build the resilience of our food system.
9: Reform UK's Nigel Farage says a plan to use the Royal Navy to intercept small boats in the Channel complies with international law. He says if his party makes it into government, migrants will be sent back to France. And Ariana Grande's teams blamed endless scrutiny for her planned break from public life. The singer will wrap up her current tour in London first. That's the latest. I'm Faye De Silva.
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13: An investigation is underway after a toddler was seriously injured at a campsite in West Sussex. Sussex police say the three-year-old boy was involved in a collision with a van at Red House Farm in Earnley near Chichester. Emergency services were called to Booker's Lane on Saturday evening and the child was taken to hospital. No arrests have been made. 8 months of work to improve Worthing sea defences has finished. The Environment Agency project covered the coastline from Seaview Road to the border of Lancing and included repairs to worn and broken groins. Well, the scheme should reduce flood risk for the next decade, while experts come up with a separate plan to provide protection for the next 50 years. A new sports centre with 5 indoor paddle courts could be built at Plumpton Racecourse. The plans include spectator seating, offices, storage space, landscaping and measures to reduce noise and light. Well, the council received 25 objections and 35 messages of support, with planning officers saying the health, community and economic benefits outweigh the concerns raised. And West Sussex Fire and Rescue Service's Head of Protection is taking on a 30-mile kayaking challenge. David Bray plans to travel between Bognor Pier and Worthing Pier and back again in less than 10 hours. The challenge will raise money for the firefighters' charity, which supports firefighters and their families. That's the latest. I am Madison Fox.
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0: Hello, afternoon. It's 4 minutes after midday. It's going to be hot and mostly sunny today across the south with a few patches of cloud. Highs around 30 degrees Celsius. Tonight, dry with long clear spells. Staying warm for many. Temperatures dropping to 17 Celsius overnight. And for tomorrow, then Tuesday, a little bit cooler and breezier with sunny spells and occasional cloud. But still quite warm tomorrow with highs of 24 Celsius.
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It is Beyonce at V2 Radio. Crazy in Love. It's Mike Beeston here looking after things for Neil while he's on his Holly Bobs all this week. Bon Jovi before that. You Give Love a Bad Name. It's 12 minutes after 1 o'clock afternoon. And thank you again to Jake from Giles Reptiles, who came in on the brunch hour with Tanya this morning to help us celebrate Spider-Man Day. What better way than bringing a live tarantula in for Tanya to handle on the brunch house. Absolutely brilliant. If you missed it, please do visit the Listen Again pages of v2radio.co.uk. You can hear the chat with Jake and Tanya holding the tarantula. If you want to go see some pictures, keep an eye on our socials as well. Amazing stuff. And everybody in the office, absolutely everybody, had a cuddle with Rosie the tarantula. That's all to help us celebrate Spider-Man Day. And I did go on Saturday. It's a long film, but it was good. And I was given a little badge as well for being a good boy for going. Now, the Chichester International Film Festival is back on from next week, from the 7th to the 23rd of August. An incredible lineup of movies for every single film fan, and open air as well. From recent releases like Song Sung Blue to all-time favourites, including Star Wars. I mean, when are you going to get the opportunity to go and see Star Wars in an open-air cinema? We've also got Babe, Jurassic Park, Pretty Woman as well. 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

0: She is keeping a very low profile at the moment. It's Faith Hill and This Kiss at V2 Radio. It's the Edinburgh Fringe getting underway. It opens with a strong focus on female-led productions. New musicals also inspired by Joni Mitchell, Eva Peron. I did love Evita and Betty Davis as well. And that's all happening at the Edinburgh Fringe. 20 minutes after one, Monday lunchtime at V2 Radio. We'll keep an eye on the roads and the rails next.
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0: Afternoon, 23 minutes after one on the roads of the south. Not looking too bad at the moment. It's still busy on the Havant Bypass, A27 in both directions at the moment, and a little bit slow if you're heading down into Hayling Island itself. Chichester Bypass, not too bad at the moment. Still busy between Stockbridge and the Bognor Bridge roundabout. Further afield, busy east and westbound in and through Arundel at the moment, and following those temporary traffic lights and roadworks across the top of Worthing at the moment, it is slow between Offington Corner and Grove Lodge, and a bit of a queue if you're heading westbound into Lions Farm on the A27 into Worthing at the moment. That is slow as well. A little bit further afield at Hailsham, the A295 South Road remains closed for some emergency gas repairs at the moment. There is no through route between the A22 and Hailsham Town itself. Got a couple of fires going on at the moment. East Sussex Fire Service reports that Chesham Street in Brighton is closed following a building fire. West Sussex Fire and Rescue report Hook Lane in Bognor, an ongoing situation there, and Hook Lane remains closed at the moment. On to the trains this afternoon. All looking good down at Portsmouth Harbour, no delays or cancellations. Bognor is good, and so is Brighton as well. If you can update me on the roads, it's 01243 963 960.
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0: It's going to be a hot one today in the south, 30 Celsius they reckon inland, and pretty warm overnight as well. Temperatures dropping to 17 degrees Celsius. Thankfully a little bit cooler tomorrow on the south coast, breezy as well, sunny spells, bit of cloud around. 24 Celsius the high for tomorrow. 27 minutes to 2, Monday afternoon of VT Ready. It's time for this.
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0: And it's a what today. We're playing just for fun and just for a mention. So if you can tell me the answer to this, that would be fabulous. And you can WhatsApp me 01243 963 960. 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So it's a music question today. On this day in 1985, Madonna scored her first UK number one single with what? What single was it? This day, 1985, Madonna scored her first UK number one single. But what was it? 01243 963 960 or studio at v2radio.co.uk.

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2: Oh, I just might. It is Bruno Mars, 19 minutes to 2, V2 Radio. It's Mike here looking after things for Neil all this week on the daytime show, V2 Radio. So we were playing Who, What, When, Where quiz. This day in 1985, Madonna scored her first UK number one single. But what was it? Give you another 5 minutes on this. Well done, Sarah Jane in Bognor, straight in there. Hi to Lisa in Rose Green. It's Not True Blue. So yeah, have another guess on that. This day, 1985, Madonna scored her first UK number one single. But what was it? 01243 963 960 on the WhatsApp if you think you know.
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We were playing the Who, What, When, Where quiz of Vita Radio. On this day in 1985, Madonna scored her first UK number one single. But what was it? Unfortunately, Lisa in Rose Green, it was not True Blue, but well done to Sarah Jane in Bognor for getting straight in there. Rhianne in Elmer, delivering parcels at the moment, being very busy, said she's actually got this one on 7-inch vinyl. Well done. Nigel in Fratton, Paul in Eastbourne, and Nigel in Cosham. It was Into the Groove. So if that's what you were shouting out, well done. And we'll do another Who, What, When quiz tomorrow lunchtime here at VT Radio. But yeah, Madonna's first UK number one single was Into the Groove.

0: Thanks for sticking us on. Thanks for tuning in. It's proper local radio. It's Mike here at V2 Radio for this Monday afternoon. I hope you're doing okay. So, yeah, on this day in 1985, Madonna's first UK number one single was Into the Groove. So, well done if that's what you're shouting out. As I say, we will do another one the same time tomorrow, if that's okay with you. Right, it is fast approaching 2 o'clock. Got the latest news next. Local news to follow, then we're back with songs on the playlist from Simple Minds and George Michael too.
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8: From the Sky News Centre at 2, Gianni Infantino's reportedly scheduled private talks with the US Secretary of State this afternoon. It's understood the FIFA president wants the Trump administration to keep him in office. The English FA is to follow Wales in officially withdrawing support following his now scrapped attempts to sell off stakes in the World Cup. A convicted fraudster who raided £300,000 from a pensioner's life savings has been sentenced to an extra 2 months in jail. 63-year-old Pamela Gwinnett was originally sentenced to 6 years in her absence after fleeing to Tenerife. Her victim, Joan Green's step-grandson David Bolton, spoke outside court.
9: 4 years ago, we started this initial investigation, raising complaints to the social services, Lancashire Police. Nothing was being done. We're so grateful towards all Bolton Police for raising this case and highlighting the abuse that goes on, and these people need to be stopped.
8: Man's been arrested after a 9-year-old girl was found injured at an industrial estate in Angus. Police in Arbroath were called just after midnight. Reform UK says it will send the Royal Navy to intercept small migrant boats in the Channel if it gets into power. Labour's accusing the party of creating distractions. Ariana Grande is taking a step back from public life when her tour ends in London next month. It means she won't appear in a stage production next year. The singer's representatives say it follows what they call endless public scrutiny. In 2023, Ariana took to social media to address fans' concerns about her health.
10: I think we should be gentler and less comfortable commenting on people's bodies, no matter what. If you think you're saying something good or well-intentioned, whatever it is, healthy, unhealthy, big, small, this, that, we should really work towards not doing that as much.
8: And we're being told food shortages this winter could be caused by a lack of sustained rainfall. The National Farmers Union spoken of early wheat harvests leading to what it calls a challenging season. That's the latest. I'm Cam Hall.
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12: The toddlers suffered serious injuries in a collision involving a van at a campsite in West Sussex. Emergency crews were called to Red House Farm in Earnley near Chichester shortly after 7:30 on Saturday evening. The three-year-old was taken to hospital following the incident in Booker's Lane. All police are investigating what happened but say no one has been arrested. Worthing's multi-million pound coastal protection project has been completed. New piles and planks have been fitted to groins to help build up shingle and weaken the force of waves. While the council say further work will resume after the school holidays and drone footage will be used to monitor the beach. Plans to close tower blocks in Portsmouth have been welcomed by some residents, but others say they're sad to leave their communities. The City Council say the buildings are safe, though upgrades are needed. Residents will be rehoused and offered support payments, with a final decision due next Wednesday. And a specialist heat chamber at the University of Chichester is helping runners prepare for some of the world's toughest endurance races. It's being showcased in a new film following athlete David Bone's training for the 135 Bad Weather Ultra Marathon in Death Valley. Well, the chamber means athletes can train in temperatures of 41 degrees while university scientists monitor how their bodies respond. That's the latest. I'm Madison Fox.
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0: Afternoon, it's going to be a hot and mostly sunny day across the south with a few patches of cloud. Highs around 30 degrees Celsius this afternoon. Dry with clear spells and staying warm for many overnight tonight. Temperatures dropping to 17 degrees Celsius. A bit cooler tomorrow. Tuesday, breezy too with sunny spells and some light clouds. Still warm though with highs tomorrow of 24 Celsius.
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In the entertainment news this lunchtime, the man behind Peaky Blinders says he is thrilled that the West Midlands has been recognised as an official production hub. The region's become the UK's 8th official centre for making high-end film and TV projects. Stephen Knight is the guy who founded Digbeth Lock Studios in Birmingham and said it is the beginning of a journey to bring a new type of industry to the area. And Peaky is something that's completely slipped me by. I haven't watched any of it at all. Do you think I should? It is on Netflix, and Netflix have just announced their August lineup. Among the big rivals this month, final season of Outer Banks, Love is Blind UK Series 3, crime thriller The Whisper Man, which looks really good, starring Robert De Niro, and the documentary Free Fall, A Reckoning for Boeing. So that's what's happening on Netflix this month. Got any recommendations? Do let me know.

0: And that is very kind of you to say. Thank you very much. 20 minutes past two. It's One Direction. What makes you beautiful at VT Radio? Now, if you're looking for things to do over the summer holidays, loads of great ideas over on the website, v2radio.co.uk. If you're an organiser at an event, please do let us know all about it. 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And if you fancy a night out with your friends and a good laugh as well, then you won't want to miss out on Chichester Comedy Night. It's happening at Fernley on Friday the 18th of September in the heart of Chichester. Headlining the show this year is TV favourite Hal Cruttendon. He will be joined by the unpredictable Russell Hicks, rising comedy star Nathan Eagle, and the host of the evening is MC Potts, and he will be popping in on the brunch hour with Tanya at some point between now and the night of Chichester. It's a fantastic night of stand-up comedy. Plenty of laughs from some of the UK's top comedy talent, and tickets are just £25 for a great night out. All the details and to grab your tickets is on the website of v2tickets.co.uk.
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0: Afternoon, it's 23 minutes after two. Not looking too bad on the roads of the south this afternoon. The A3M is nice and clear. The A27 is good. A little bit busy still on the Havant bypass because of the roadworks there. A27 Chichester bypass is nice and clear. Arundel's not looking too bad for a change. And just a little bit slow across the top of Worthing through the roadworks there between the Offington corner, Offington roundabout and Grove Lodge as well. Still got those temporary traffic lights on the A283 in Stenning causing some delays this afternoon. Now we did have a couple of road closures, one in Brighton, Chesham Street in Brighton's closed. There's a house fire there, and also Hook Lane in Bognor, that's closed as well, so we'll keep an eye on that for you as the afternoon goes on. On to the trains this afternoon, all looking good out of Portsmouth Harbour, Bognor Regis and Brighton with no delays or cancellations to report. If you spot something else, do let us know on the Jam Line 01243 963 960.
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0: Spin Doctors at VT Radio with two princes. Two cups of tea would be nice right now. Feeling a bit parched. 25. That's a little hint. 25 minutes to three weather-wise this afternoon. It's a hot one today, 30 Celsius. It's hottest day of the week, they reckon. Fairly mild overnight. So when I say mild, 17 Celsius is pretty warm to me, so good luck getting some sleep in. For tomorrow, though, it's going to be a little bit cooler, a bit of a breeze tomorrow, and a nice warm 24 degrees Celsius. Right now, it's 25 minutes to three.
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And if you love your music like that, then you want to tune in tonight on V2 Radio at 7 o'clock. Mike Buxton, nearly renamed him then. Soft Rock Classics tonight at 7 at V2 Radio. Now, I've got a couple of shout-outs to do. 10 minutes to 3, a shout-out to Mel and Sandy for raising over £2,000 for breast cancer now. They hosted a party yesterday for over 70 people and worked tirelessly throughout the day and raised all the money. So well done. Very special thanks to Mel for organising everything so well. And that's lots of love from Adam. And a birthday message today. Happy, and now I am allowed to say the age, I have been given permission, happy 65th birthday to Caroline in Chichester, with lots of love from your daughter Gemma. And you wanted a vintage vinyl favourite. Could she have a bit of Bay City Rollers to help celebrate your birthday? Of course you can. Hope you have a fab day, and I hope you enjoyed your Chinese meal too.

0: quite an unusual collab. Kylie Minogue, Snow Patrol together. It's These Alarms at Vitirelli. That is the current one from them. Right, that's pretty much it from me for today. Thank you very much for your company on the daytime show here at Vitirelli. We'll do all again tomorrow morning from 11 o'clock, if that's okay with you. Crouch is here with a Drive Time show next after the news at 3. Songs on the playlist from the Rembrandts and Run DMC 2. Have a fab rest of the day. Catch you tomorrow.
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9: From the Sky News Centre at 3, it's been confirmed England and Wales have recorded their driest July on record. Met Office figures also show southern England has seen its driest month ever recorded, with data stretching back to 1836. Most of England's currently in the grip of heat health alerts, with temperatures again in the 30s. Gianni Infantino reportedly wants the Trump administration to help keep him on as FIFA president. He's apparently scheduled private talks with US Secretary of State Marco Rubio following his botched attempt to sell stakes in the World Cup to private investors. The Independent's football writer Miguel Delaney says the backlash is growing.
10: A massive cascade of pressure, because we're going to see, I think, a lot of withdrawals. Finland and Wales have already led the way in that. They've done so by this morning. England are expected to follow. I think we'll see pretty much all of the European nations do the same, as well as a lot of Central American nations.
9: Police say a man arrested in connection with the death of a 9-year-old girl in Angus was known to her. She was found seriously injured on an industrial estate in Arbroath just after midnight. Detectives say she was on a camping holiday with her family. A man from South Wales has been jailed for keeping his mum's body in a freezer for almost 3 years so he could claim her benefits. Christopher Phillips, who's 60, admitted fraud and preventing the lawful burial of his mum Sylvia, who died in 2023. When police searched their home in Porthcawl, they discovered the 89-year-old's remains.
11: The circumstances are that we've come to the address that you were in earlier on, and we've gone into the back room and found a lady in the freezer. Okay.
9: Reform's deputy leader Richard Tice is being investigated by parliamentary authorities. He says it relates to not declaring an interest when talking about Israel in a Westminster Hall debate. And journalist Rod Liddell has died after a short illness. He was 66. His three children say they're saddened and shocked. That's the latest. I'm Cam Hall.
12: V2 Radio. Local news. The number of people charged over violent protests in Southampton has risen to 34. 46-year-old Peter Black from the city has admitted violent disorder following the trouble on the 2nd of June. The protest took place after footage was released showing murdered student Henry Novak being handcuffed despite trying to tell officers he'd been attacked. 11 officers and a police dog were injured during the disorder. A three-year-old boy has been seriously injured in a collision involving a van at a campsite in West Sussex. Emergency services were called to Red House Farm in Earnley near Chichester at around 7:30 on Saturday evening. The child was taken to hospital for treatment. Sussex police say no arrests have been made and officers are investigating what happened. A multi-million pound project to strengthen Worthing's coastal defences has been completed. Contractors have spent 8 months repairing groins between Seaview Road and Brooklands Park and adding new planks to hold shingle in place. Well, the work is designed to protect seafront and town centre properties from flooding for the next 10 years. And a herd of ponies have started an important new job in West Sussex. 13 Exmoor ponies have arrived in Shoreham to help restore the chalk grassland at Mill Hill Nature Reserve. By eating overgrown and invasive plants, they can maintain the steep landscape without the need for heavy machinery. Well, 60 Herdwick sheep will then take over grazing duties in the autumn. That's the latest. I'm Madison Fox.
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0: Dry and settle. We have plenty of sunshine, just a little bit of light wind around this afternoon. Could be some patchy cloud developing later as the afternoon goes on, and highs around 34 degrees for tonight. An isolated shower could even be possible overnight, but most areas should stay dry. There will be areas of cloud drifting across with clear spells at times. It's going to be another warm, muggy night with lows down to around 17 degrees, and it's 28 currently in Amberley and Earth. Them.
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What a belter of a song to start drive time this afternoon. There's Run DMC featuring Aerosmith and Walk This Way. It's 12 minutes past three. A very good afternoon to you. How was your weekend? I hope it was a good one. Thank you if you came along to the emergency services day yesterday. All kinds of stuff going on there yesterday. Absolutely brilliant. Lovely to see so many people out and about enjoying the sunshine in Oakland's Park. What a great day it was. Fantastic. B2 Radio were there along with lots of other people. Thank you very much indeed for coming out. So this is Crouchy here with you through until 7 o'clock, and all usual stuff is coming up. The Rewind after four. We'll keep an eye on the travel situation and of course some great music right the way through to seven, including The Jam after this from Blossoms. Meet Me in Love.

0: what a classic. Do you know what? I didn't really appreciate the Jam as much as I do now when they were actually in the charts back in the 80s and late 70s, but that's a great song, isn't it? Going Underground at V2 Radio. Good afternoon. Crouchy here with you, 19 minutes past three. And I hope over the summer holidays, if you've got kids off at the moment, you're getting them out and about, because a new survey says that many kids are spending the equivalent of an entire month glued to screens every year. Just 2 hours a day, this, so says this report, adds up to 730 hours, basically four weeks of staring at devices. Nearly half of parents say their child picks screens over hanging out with family or friends, and more than half admit they're worried about how much time their youngsters spend on tech. It's just the way of the world at the moment, isn't it? The research was done to look at how screens are affecting family time, and the people behind it say loads of parents are actively trying to reconnect, anything from playing games to doing something simple outside. They reckon a little shared moment helps everyone switch off properly and actually talk to each other again. That's the thing we want to keep alive, isn't it? Talking to each other. Something that's getting rarer and rarer, isn't it? I'll talk to you with the latest travel next, if that's all right.
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0: 3:23, looking pretty good this afternoon. Still a little bit slow through the roadworks on the Stenning Bypass on the A283 around Bramber and Stenning itself. Also a little patchy on Warren Road on the A27 where it meets the Upper Brighton Road. Nothing too much to worry about there, and a little slow around Ford Road as you head out towards Arundel. The Chichester Bypass, just a little bit patchy between the Fishbourne roundabout and at the Stockbridge roundabout, and then from the Bognor Road through to the Wick roundabout, it's a little slow, but again, nothing too much to worry about. Gladius Way, a little bit patchy as you head on to Rowan Way, and the rest of the A259 seems to be running pretty well with nothing untoward, I'm pleased to say. But as always, if you spot something, you can update me, please. 01243 963 960 is the Jam Line number.
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Ed Sheeran and the A-Team at V2 Radio, 29 minutes to 4, and we are giving you the opportunity to take part in the Goodwood Revival, which is in September. We're giving local bands and dancers the opportunity to perform at the V2 Radio stage across the weekend of the Goodwood Revival Festival. We will be asking you to play cover songs from the revival decades, that's the 40s, the 50s and the 60s, and of course you can use the platform to promote your band and your music, and if you're a dancer, then let us know what you want to do and we will try and make it happen. Just keep the vintage period in mind. We'll be promoting artists playing on our social media throughout the weekend as well, and you'll be playing on one of the days of the revival, that's Friday the 18th through to Sunday the 20th of September, and as well as performing you'll be able to enjoy the history, the glamour, the clothes and the cars of the revival for the day. Now if you're interested, then please complete the form on our website and link a sample of your music as well, and to apply, be part of this amazing event, go to v2radio.co.uk, click on local, then perform at the Goodwood Revival as we team up with the Old Guest Jewellers of Rustington and Littlehampton. We will be in touch with you very soon to let you know if you've been included in part of this year's Goodwood Revival, coming to the weekend of Friday the 18th through to Sunday the 20th of September. All the details, v2radio.co.uk.

0: Great song, the beautiful South and song for whoever at V2 Radio, 20 minutes to 4. It's Crouchy here on Drive Time for your Monday afternoon. And blokes are modern Fred Flintstones, according to a report out today, who all want their own man cave. A space for themselves apparently is a must-have for 1 in 10 fellas when it comes to buying a house, a private area, games room, home cinema or gym, along with smart tech and a bar were the most wanted amenities for in a home for men. Interesting. Kitchen islands, baths, utility rooms and walk-in wardrobes were the most desirable for women, according to this poll. And the survey also revealed nearly three quarters of men think the lounge is the most important room in the home. Second is the bedroom and third is the kitchen. So if you've got your house up for sale, there's a few things to check off. Maybe it is becoming a bit of a man cave for the boys. Let's get a track from Lola Young on for you next after an update on the travel.
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7: 16 minutes to 4. I've got a bit of an accident going southbound on the Burden Road on the A286 as you head around towards the Dalkey Road, just by Dalkey Pick Your Own. There's causing some delays if you're heading that way. Look out for that. The A27 Chichester bypass is busy going westbound from the Wick roundabout through to the also the Chichester bypass there and up towards the Chichester bypass on the Fishbourne roundabout. That's looking quite slow. Nothing too much to worry about though, I'm pleased to say. The A27 itself, little patchy around Arundel as ever, and around Broadwater as you head from North Lancing going westbound. The A259 is okay, actually. It's okay around Rowan Way and Gladius Way. No problems there. A little bit slow as you head onto the A29, but other than that, it's looking quite good. Can't see anything untoward, but if you do spot something else, then please keep me updated. 01243 963 960 is the Jam Line number.
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0: What an absolute classic. Oasis and Roll With It from 1995. A very good afternoon to you. Thanks very much for choosing V2 Radio for this Monday afternoon. This is Crouchy on Drive Time. And on the way, we've got six songs coming up from a particular year. It is The Rewind. Those songs and headlines will hopefully help you to discover what year it is we are going back to across the next half an hour. And we'll see how you do. But first, let's get an update on the latest news headlines at four next.
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1: 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But don't just take our word for it. Here's what Rebecca from Ashton Care says.
7: It's a bit daunting when you think, oh, we'll go on the radio. 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
8: From the Sky News Centre at 4, England and Wales have both experienced their driest July in records dating back to 1836. That's according to provisional figures from the Met Office. Much of England's under heat health alerts today. Temperatures in the southeast could top 35 degrees. Health Secretary Yvette Cooper says the NHS needs to prepare for summer pressures.
9: We're looking right across the hospital estate, making sure as part of the new building, as part of the refurbishments, that we're also looking at needing to respond to these heat conditions. But it's also about making sure that we can respond to higher numbers of people arriving at A&E.
8: A US official says there are no plans for a call between the country's top diplomat and FIFA's under fire president. It's reported Gianni Infantino wants the Trump administration to shore up his position after he abandoned plans to sell off stakes in the World Cup. Detectives say they aren't looking for anyone else after arresting a man who was known to a nine-year-old girl who died in Angus. She was found at an industrial estate in Arbroath just after midnight. A man from South Wales has been jailed for 28 months for keeping his dead mother inside a freezer for nearly 2 years and claiming £78,000 of her benefits. Christopher Phillips, who's 60 and from Porthcawl, admitted preventing a lawful burial and fraud. His mum Sylvia died in March 2023. Judge Tracy Lloyd-Clark sentenced him
3: rather than notify the authorities and make arrangements for her lawful burial, you purchased a chest freezer on the 10th of March and concealed her body within it. You continued to collect her prescriptions and misled medical professionals about her whereabouts.
8: Reform UK's leader says its plan to intercept small boats crossing the Channel and return them to France or Belgium complies with international law. The party proposes ordering the Navy to help out if it wins power. And Arsenal are considering a second bid for Newcastle captain Bruno Guimaraes. Their opening offer was rejected. That's the latest. I'm Cam Hall.
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10: 34 people have now been charged over violent protests in Hampshire following the murder of student Henry Novak. The latest is 46-year-old Peter Black from Southampton, who's admitted violent disorder. The trouble broke out in the city on the 2nd of June, leaving 11 police officers and a police dog injured. Black will be sentenced at Southampton Crown Court on the 14th of August. Police are investigating after a toddler was seriously injured in a collision with a van at a West Sussex campsite. The three-year-old boy was hurt at Red House Farm in Earnley near Chichester on Saturday evening. Emergency services, including an air ambulance, attended the site in Booker's Lane. Homes and businesses in Worthing now have greater protection from the sea following the completion of major coastal defence works. Scores of damaged groins have been replaced along the seafront, with new timber added to help retain shingle. All council officers from Ada and Worthing will now monitor beach levels and move extra material if further protection is needed. And a new sports centre with five indoor paddle courts could be built at Plumpton Racecourse. The plans include spectator seating, offices, storage space, landscaping and measures to reduce noise and light. Well, the council received 25 objections and 35 messages of support, with planning officers saying the health, community and economic benefits outweigh the concerns raised. That's the latest. I'm Madison Fox.
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0: Dry and settled with plenty of sunshine, just a light wind and could be a little bit of patchy cloud developing later on in the day. Highs around 34 degrees this afternoon, and for tonight an isolated shower can't be ruled out overnight, but most areas should stay dry and there will be areas of cloud drifting across the county with clear spells at times. A generally warm night with lows down to 17, and at the moment in Bognor and Little Hampton, 25 degrees.
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0: So for the next half an hour then, it's hits and headlines from a particular year, and you've got to try and work out what the year is from the songs and the headlines. It's as simple or as difficult as that. 01243 963 960 on the phones or the WhatsApp if you want to have a guess at what the year is this afternoon. So let's kick off with some headlines. It was the year in which Queen Elizabeth II christens the RMS Queen Mary II cruise liner, then the largest ocean liner in the world. Ken Livingstone is announced as the winner of the election for Mayor of London in this year, and the BBC bans Coca-Cola sponsorship credits in music charts after criticism from health campaigners that it would be promoting junk food to teenagers. Any idea then? 01243 963 960 on the phones or the WhatsApp if you want to have a guess at the year, and maybe this will help you. This is Tattoo, a number one from the year, and all the things she said.

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First two songs on this afternoon's Rewind. There's Oliver Cheatham and Room 5 with Make Love and Tattoo. What was the number one in this year with all the things she said? 01243963960 on the phones or the WhatsApp. Thank you for your guesses so far. Steve, it's not the year 2000. David, it's not the year 2003. But well done to Nigel in Fratton. First in with the right answer. A few of you also getting it now. 01243963960 on the phones or the WhatsApp. You can tell me what the year is from the songs and the headlines this afternoon. Airstrikes by an American and British-led coalition signalled the beginning of the invasion of Iraq without United Nations support and in defiance of world opinion. Treaty of Accession is signed in Athens, admitting 10 new member states to the European Union. The second of two NASA rovers sent to explore Mars lands on the surface of the planet where it looked for signs of water. And it's the year that the Home Secretary David Blunkett resigns amid accusations that he used his position to fast-track a visa application for his ex-lover's nanny. What do you think the year is? 01243 963 960 on the phones or the WhatsApp, or you can email studio at v2radio.co.uk. Here's Robbie Williams from our year. So

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0: There's two more songs from our rewind here this afternoon of VT Radio. Delta Goodrum's Lost Without You and Robbie Williams' Come Undone. So have you managed to work out the year yet? 01243 963 960 on the phones or the WhatsApp. David and Steve and Carol and Judith, you need to have another go. You're very, very close, but try again. 01243 963 960 on the phones or the WhatsApp. Let me give you a final batch of clues then and two more songs coming up shortly. The picturesque backdrop to Eastbourne played a part in the fourth Harry Potter movie in this year. Harry Potter and the Goblet of Fire scenes were shot around the Seven Sisters and Beachy Head. Horsham YMCA topped the Sussex County Football League in this year with Wick and Shoreham at the top of Division 2. And Tony Blair's speech to the Labour Party conference in Brighton in this year spoke of the possibility of a unique opportunity of governing Britain for a third successive term. 01243 963 960 on the phones or the WhatsApp. We'll see how you do after two more songs and a travel update next.
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0: 24 minutes to 5. We're looking a little bit slow on the M27 as you head between Cosham and Port Solent, going westbound at the moment, and eastbound from Farlington through to Havant is also starting to look a bit patchy. The A27 Chichester bypass, Fishbourne roundabout through to the Stockbridge roundabout, pretty heavy there, and going westbound from the Bognor Road roundabout through towards the Stockbridge roundabout, also looking slow. Little patchy going eastbound around Arran Lout towards Crossbush and the usual spaces there, and westbound on the stretch of North Lancing out towards Broadwater, and the roadwork still in place on the Stenning bypass on the A283. 259, they're running very well. No problems as far as I can see. It's all looking quite nice and clear, but as always, if you spot something, 01243 963 960 is the jam line number.
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0: There's our final two songs on Monday afternoon's Rewind, then the Sugar Babes with Hole in the Head and the Black Eyed Peas and Where is the Love. So did you manage to work it out? It was a tricky one today, I think, so well done to those who did get it right. Lots of you very close, but actually getting it right today: Caroline Bognor, Paul in Ferring, Nigel in Fratton, Simon in Brackisham, Dave and Kim in Fareham, Ian in Pagham, David also got it right, as did Carol and Judith at Bewley after a couple of goes, but that's okay, it's absolutely fine. The year we went back to today, 2003. Yes, 2003. Well done if you said that. Another Rewind, of course, tomorrow afternoon here at V2 Radio, just after 4. 26 minutes to 5 now, and time to get the latest headlines.
1: Coming up this afternoon, I'll have the latest as 34 people have now been charged over violent protests which left 11 officers and a police dog injured in Southampton. Major coastal defence works have been completed in Worthing, giving greater protection to homes and businesses. And a herd of ponies have started an important new job in West Sussex. More at 5.

0: Yes, it's definitely finished now. Not quite sure about that. 1987, what a great song. That is a Fake from Alexander O'Neill of V2 Radio. It is 90 minutes to 5, and a new study has revealed today our favourite vegetable. What do you think it is? It is broccoli and the humble pea coming out on top. The pair took joint top spot, beating other classic staples including spuds and carrots, celery, asparagus and kale. They were the least liked, celery, asparagus and kale. And the Brussels sprout was only liked by 6%, despite us all having it dished up at Christmas dinner. Yeah, I'm not a big Brussels sprouts fan, I've got to be honest. So there we are, broccoli and the peas are our favourite veg. You're welcome.
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7: 16 minutes to 5, we're looking a little bit slow. Both directions on the A272 from Calfold through to the Buck Barn Crossroads. If you're heading that way, it's looking slow, as I said, in both directions. Also looking busy on the A283 on the Stenning Bypass due to those roadworks at the moment just around Bramber, and the A27. Patchy going westbound on the Shoreham Bypass out towards the Broadwater area, and then going eastbound around Arundel and the Chichester Bypass itself, not looking too bad, coming in eastbound towards the Fishbourne roundabout, then down towards the Stockbridge roundabout. That's looking patchy, and either side of the Bognor Road also looking pretty slow this afternoon. The 259 running very well, actually no problems at all there between Chichester and North Burstead currently, and around the Gladius Way and Rowan Way is also looking slow, just a little patchy around Climping at the moment around Bridge Road, but nothing too much to worry about. Anything you spot, update me please. 01 243 963 960 is the Jamline number.
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0: It's Just Clean from 2015 and Debbie Sir Hardin yourself. A very good afternoon. Thanks very much for choosing V2 Radio. I'm Ian Crouch with you on Drive Time through until 7 o'clock this evening. And after 7 being a Monday, Mike Buxton is here with some soft rock classics from 7 through until 10. Coming up after 5, I've got music from Katy Perry and Niles Barkley. I'll keep an eye on the travel situation as well for you. But next, let's get the national and local headlines for 5 o'clock.
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9: From the Sky News Centre at 5, it's been confirmed England and Wales have experienced their driest July and sunniest month on record. The Met Office also says the average temperature in Wales equaled the high set 20 years ago. There are warnings of potential food shortages with drought declared across the majority of both nations. Gavin Lane, who's president of the Country Land and Business Association, says we're unprepared for prolonged hot weather.
10: So we'd like to see much more investment in, say, things like reservoirs, floods. We'd like to see much more investment in sort of managing flood risk, because we know that when the water comes, it's just going to pour straight off the land because it's so dry.
9: The English FA is to send a letter withdrawing support for Gianni Infantino's re-election as FIFA president following a similar move by Wales. He's under increasing pressure after his plan to sell a commercial stake in the World Cup was scrapped. Infantino has reportedly lobbied the Trump administration to help keep his job. Former FA executive director David Davis says they're too close.
11: To have had the president opposed or being difficult throughout this build-up to the last World Cup would have made life intolerable. Equally, you have to say it was overdone.
9: Police say a man arrested in connection with the death of a 9-year-old girl in Angus was known to her. She was found seriously injured on an industrial estate in Arbroath just after midnight. The French Interior Ministry says Reform UK's latest plans to stop small boat crossings in the Channel would violate international law. The party maintains getting the Navy to intercept vessels and return them to the continent is legal. A convicted fraudster who raided £300,000 from the life savings of a pensioner has been sentenced to an extra 2 months in jail. 63-year-old Pamela Gwinnett was originally sentenced to 6 years in her absence after fleeing to Tenerife. And comedian Jimmy Cricket has died at the age of 80. The Northern Irish stand-up had recently announced a break for health reasons. That's the latest. I'm Cam Hall.
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12: A Southampton man has become the 34th person convicted over violent disorder following protests about the murder of student Henry Novak. 46-year-old Peter Black admitted taking part in the trouble in Hampshire on the 2nd of June. 11 police officers and a police dog were injured during the disorder. Black remains in custody and will be sentenced later this month. Detectives are continuing to investigate a suspected knife attack in Hampshire. A 19-year-old man was taken to hospital after being found seriously injured in Portsmouth. Emergency services were called to London Road just after 8 o'clock on Thursday evening. Six people were arrested, two remain under investigation, while no further action will be taken against four others over the assault. An investigation is underway after a toddler was seriously injured at a campsite in West Sussex. Police say the three-year-old was involved in a collision with a van at Red House Farm in Earnley near Chichester. Emergency services were called to Booker's Lane on Saturday evening and the child was taken to hospital. No arrests have been made. And a magical unicorn is touring Hampshire as part of Portsmouth centenary celebrations. The colourful sculpture is inspired by the sea unicorn on the city's historic crest and was designed with help from local children. It's visiting Carnegie Library today before heading to Southsea Castle tomorrow. The roaming unicorn joins 45 lion sculptures on a free art trail running until September. That's the latest. I'm Madison Fox.
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0: So tonight, an isolated shower can't be ruled out overnight, but most areas will stay dry. There will be areas of cloud drifting across with clear spells at times and a generally warm night with lows down to 17. For Tuesday, looking like generally fine with some quite hot spells of sunshine developing. Cloud increasing, though, as we head into the afternoon. And again, one or two showers possible. Highs tomorrow, 28 degrees, and it's 26 at the moment in Billingshurst and Petworth.
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Yes, Niles Barkley and Crazy at V2 Radio, 11 minutes past five. Got details of something exciting that is happening this weekend. More on that shortly. But first, let's have a look at the travel situation if you're heading home for this Monday afternoon. A27 Chichester bypass as you're heading in towards the Fishbourne roundabout. If you're going eastbound at the moment, it's very, very busy there all the way through to the Stockbridge roundabout. Either side of the Bognor Road roundabout, little patchy, but not too bad. And similarly around Arundel out towards Crossbush, it's a little patchy. Coming westbound on the Shoreham bypass out towards North Lancing and then down towards the Upper Brighton Road, that's also looking busy. But the 259 is getting a little busier now, but not too bad, just patchy between Colworth and North Burstead, and then around Gladius Way it's a little bit slow, as is Rowan Way at the moment as you head onto the A29. But otherwise we are looking pretty good. If you spot something, please do update me. 01243 963 960 is the Jam Line number, and this is new from The Script. The Crowd was singing Wonderwall. Got

0: There's Fat and Small and Turn Around, 19 minutes past five. Now, this Saturday, it's the Say Well Track Day at Goodwood, and Paul Williams will be broadcasting live from the event from the Goodwood Motor Circuit between 11 and 3. It'll be hosted by Peter Saywell of Saywell International. It's a free family charity event that brings an impressive collection of exotic and supercars to the Goodwood Motor Circuit for display and on-the-track sessions as well. Now, admission is absolutely free, with donations welcome in support of the Beds for Kids campaign, helping tackle bed poverty across West Sussex by providing children in need with a safe and comfortable place to sleep. You are welcome to pop along and find out more of what's happening with V2 Radio between 11 and 3, with Paul Williams broadcasting live from the Say Well Track Day at Goodwood Motor Circuit this coming Saturday. We will see you there. Coming up then, an update on the travel and a great song from Olivia Dean.
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1: 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Here's what Rebecca from Ashton Care says.
6: 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Came in, got to know us, and just delivered it from there. 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
0: 5:22, if you're heading in towards Chichester, going eastbound towards the Fishbourne roundabout, very, very slow all the way through to the Stockbridge roundabout at the moment, and either side of the Bognor Road is also looking busy on that stretch. Eastbound as well towards Arundel, that's also slow, and westbound at North Lancing out towards Warren Road and Broadwater, that's also busy, and we've still got those roadworks, of course, on the A283, the Stenning bypass there, which are continuing to cause delays in both directions, but not running too badly at the moment. A259, they're looking patchy around Colworth down towards North Burstead. Gladius Way looking a little bit slow, and then out onto the A29. We've got those road closures, of course, around the Chichester Road, which is causing the additional traffic, and then it's slow around Climping out towards Littlehampton and Wick. If you spot something else, though, keep me up to date. 01243 963 960.
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0: Oh, this is a great song from my youth. 1979, Earth, Wind and Fire with Boogie Wonderland. And there's more like that with Ian Meadows. He's here tomorrow night with that 70s show between 7 and 10 with a big stack of songs from a fabulous decade of music, in my opinion. We've got music coming up from Callum Scott, but first at 28 minutes to 6, let's get the headlines.
1: Coming up this afternoon, I'll have the latest as another man has admitted taking part in violent disorder during protests over the murder of Southampton student Henry Novak. A three-year-old boy is in hospital after being hit by a vehicle at a campsite near Chichester. And a magical unicorn is touring Hampshire as part of Portsmouth's centenary celebrations. More at 6.

0: Oh, there's Alison Limerick, Where Love Lives from 1991. It's 20 minutes to 6. And it turns out certain songs can drag us into summer, even if we're staring out of a window at grey skies, which we haven't been doing lately, to be fair. A new poll says Bryan Adams' Summer of 69 is officially the number one summer tune, taking 20% of the vote. It beats Walking on Sunshine at 25%, and Here Comes the Sun and Goodbye Vibrations, which tied at 22%. A study also shows how much music controls our mood. 9 in 10 of us say we've got a song that instantly lifts our spirits. A music expert explained that summer hits usually share upbeat rhythms, faster tempos and catchy melodies, and that makes your brain think of happiness, excitement and freedom. So, Bryan Adams' Summer of 69, I will play that for you after we do a travel update next.
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2: And around North Lancing, out towards Broadwater as well. The A24 Ashington down to the Washington roundabout is looking a little patchy. And the 8259 tonight, a little slow from Colworth down towards North Burston, but generally running quite well. Patchy on Rowan Way, actually, as you head onto the A29. That is quite slow. And then around Gravett's Lane out towards Climping as well is looking a little busy tonight. But otherwise, everything else seems to be running fine. Fingers crossed. If you spot something, of course, update me 01243 963 960.
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I do like that new from Pixie Lott. That is A Dance Like Nobody's Watching. That's what I always do. 6:10, it is V2 Radio. The Cardigans coming up for you after this from Orchestral Maneuvers in the Dark. It is Enola Gay.

0: There's the Cardigans from 1998 and my favourite game at V2 Radio. It's Drive Time with Crouchy. Another hour of great music on the way, including Nickelback and Harry Styles. Plus, of course, I'll keep you up to date with the travel situation if you're heading home for this Monday evening. And we've got the showbiz news too around about 6:30. But next, it is the latest headlines.
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8: From the Sky News Centre at 6, the English FA is joining the association in Wales in withdrawing its backing for Gianni Infantino's re-election as FIFA president. He's reportedly lobbied the Trump administration for help keeping his job despite a growing backlash against his botched plans to sell stakes in the World Cup to private investors. England and Wales have had their driest ever July, according to provisional Met Office figures in records dating back to 1836. Most of England's currently in the grip of heat health alerts as temperatures rise above 30 degrees again. National Farmers Union President Tom Bradshaw is calling for the government to support the infrastructure he says is needed.
9: We need to build those reservoirs on farm. We need changes to the water abstraction system so that we can have more flexibility to fill those reservoirs whenever we've got surplus water. And then we can utilise those reservoirs to produce the crops and to try to build the resilience of our food system.
8: Reform UK insists its plans to send the Royal Navy to stop small boat crossings in the English Channel illegal. The French government claims it would violate maritime and international law. There are huge delays on the M4 where a lorry full of haze caught fire. The motorway's closed westbound near Swindon. Ariana Grande is taking a step back from public life soon following what her team calls endless public scrutiny. She's wrapping things up after a 10-night residency at London's O2 next month. The singer's also pulled out of a London stage production of Sunday in the Park with George. Our entertainment correspondent Katie Spencer has more.
10: Empire Street Productions were due to put on the West End performance with her next year alongside her Wicked co-star Jonathan Bailey. They have spoken about the fact that it can't have been an easy decision for her to make this. The production will still be going ahead, but they say they have complete understanding how she's come to this decision.
8: And Chelsea have confirmed the signing of England midfielder Jordan Henderson. The 36-year-old agreed a 2-year contract at Stamford Bridge after leaving Brentford last week. That's the latest. I'm Cam Hall.
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11: Another man has admitted taking part in violent disorder during protests over the murder of Southampton student Henry Novak. Peter Black, who is 46 and from the city, is the 34th person to be charged following the trouble. 11 officers and a police dog were injured when violence erupted in Hampshire on the 2nd of June. Black has been remanded in custody ahead of sentencing. A toddler has suffered serious injuries in a collision involving a van at a campsite in West Sussex. Emergency crews were called to Red House Farm in Earnley near Chichester shortly after 7:30 on Saturday night. The three-year-old was taken to hospital following the incident in Booker's Lane. Police are investigating what happened but say no one has been arrested. Worthing's multi-million pound coastal protection project has been completed. New piles and planks have been fitted to groins to help build up shingle and weaken the force of waves. The council say further work will resume after the school holidays and drone footage will be used to monitor the beach. And forget about AI taking jobs. Ponies have been brought to West Sussex to replace heavy machinery. 13 Exmoor ponies are spending the summer in Shoreham grazing overgrown plants at Mill Hill Nature Reserve. The council say they're much gentler on the internationally important chalk grassland. All visitors are being asked to admire them from a safe distance and keep dogs under control. That's the latest. I'm Madison Fox.
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0: Chance of an isolated shower here and there overnight, but most areas should stay dry. There'll be areas of cloud drifting across with clear spells at times and a generally warm night with lows down to 17. For Tuesday, well, it looks like the morning will be generally fine with some quite hot spells of sunshine. However, as cloud increases heading into the afternoon, one or two showers are possible. Highs tomorrow, 28 degrees, and it's 26 in Stenning and Lancing right now.
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There's Nickelback 2002 and How You Remind Me. It's V2 Radio. It is 11 minutes past 6. It is Crouchy here with you. Can you believe it's the 3rd of August already? Where is the year going? It's absolutely flying by, don't you think? I do. It only feels like yesterday we had Christmas. I know it isn't, but, you know, I need to book some holiday. I think that's what I need. Dolly Parton on the way after this. I love this at the moment. Jack Sabaretti and Katie Tunstall. This is Tempting Fate.

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It's your local radio hero, Ian Crouch, on V2 Radio.

0: There's Dolly Parton, Night 5 at V2 Radio 17, minutes past 6. Now, don't forget, if you love the local music scene, then make sure you catch our new show, The Local Lineup. 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Emilia Barnden is your host, and she'll be showcasing local bands and performers and keeping you up to date on what's happening in the local music scene with her gig guide. 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Next, we'll have a look at the latest travel situation, music as well from Gracie Abrams even, and the showbiz news on the way too.
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0: 19 minutes past 6 and looking a little bit slow on the A272 as you head between Cowfold and the Buckbourne Crossroads, but not too bad. And the roadwork still continuing on the Washington Road around Stenning, on the Stenning Bypass, really, I should say, around Bramber. So look out for that. The A27 going westbound around North Lancing out towards the Upper Brighton Road is still busy. And eastbound around Arundel, not too bad on the Chichester Bypass, still quite slow coming into the Fishbourne roundabout if you're going eastbound at the moment, all the way down towards the Stockbridge roundabout, and a bit patchy around the Bognor Road roundabout. 259 running very well, no problems there, just a little bit slow around Climping as you head towards Littlehampton, but other than that we are good. If you spot something else though, update me please. 01 243 963 960 is the Jamline number.
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0: Harry Jard admits the prospect of starring in a new stage production of High School Musical is quite scary. The McFly stars swapping drumsticks for a basketball from October. It's been 20 years since the film was released, featuring Zac Efron and Vanessa Hudgens. The latest Spider-Man film gave the North American box office its second biggest domestic opening. Brand New Day raked in almost £260 million at its first weekend in the US and Canada. It marks Tom Holland's fourth outing as the web-slinging superhero. The 2019 release of Avengers Endgame still holds the records.

0: That's the latest from Teddy Swims. That's Break Up in Reverse at V2 Radio. Have you got your tickets sorted out yet for the Chichester Film Festival? Starts on the 7th, runs through until the 23rd of this month. It's a renowned film festival which was launched in 1992 and is the flag bearer of the art of film at the Festival of Chichester. You can see some great films for just £7 a ticket via the V2 Radio Voucher Shop, v2vouchers.co.uk. 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

0: Fleetwood Mac can get your own way, and that is Drive Time for today. Thanks very much for your company. I'm back tomorrow afternoon from 3. Coming up next off the news at 7, Mike Buxton is here with some soft rock classics for your Monday night. Have a good one.
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8: From the Sky News Centre at 7, Gianni Infantino is coming under increasing pressure to leave his position as FIFA president. The English Football Association's following Wales in officially withdrawing support after his botched attempts to sell off stakes in the World Cup. The FA had previously endorsed Infantino getting another term, but former chief executive Mark Palios said they had to work with caution.
9: They had to be very careful as to what they were going to do, and they weren't isolated. And with all the other teams in UEFA stepping forward and saying they were going to boycott the World Cup, I think that gave them the opportunity to stand up and be counted.
8: England and Wales have experienced their driest July on record. According to Met Office figures, 19 counties across England had effectively no rainfall across the month. The French government says Reform UK's plans to deploy the Royal Navy to turn back migrant boats would break maritime and international law. The party insists its idea for the largest military operation in the English Channel since World War II is legal. But former British naval commander Tom Sharp is far from convinced.
10: It's shallow, it's got some good bits, but they're really kind of overwhelmed by huge holes in the way it's written, the lack of thought on France, the lack of thought on legals. It really kind of, it's a wafer thin plan.
8: Donald Trump claims the US and Iran have reached a deal on the Strait of Hormuz after calling off more planned strikes. Iran's denied holding talks with the Americans, comments the US president has called duplicitous. A convicted fraudster who raided £300,000 from the life savings of a pensioner before going on the run has been sentenced to an extra 2 months in jail. Pamela Gwinnett was previously handed a 6-year sentence in her absence after fleeing to Tenerife. And British tennis number one Emma Raducanu will miss the US Open due to injury. She suffered a stress fracture in her leg in June, which forced her to pull out of Wimbledon the day before the championship started. That's the latest. I'm Cam Hall.
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On reflection, perhaps I should have played Handbags and Glad Rags by Sir Rod Stewart. You might have seen in the news or on your socials this week that Sir Rod had posted that he was trapped in a lift at a Prada store with his son and he called to be rescued. I mean, if you're going to get stuck anywhere in a lift, it may as well be at Prada. Tom Trauber's Blues also played Santana, Song of the Wind, Soft Rock Classics, V2 Radio, Rainbow after James Blunt.

0: Rainbow, Since You've Been Gone, James Blunt, 1973, a song all about youth and nostalgia, despite the fact that James Blunt was born the following year in 74. I suspect it didn't quite rhyme as well in song trying to sing 1974. Good evening, this is Mike. It is V2 Radio, the soft rock show. Hope I find you well. 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

taken from their self-titled debut album, Dire Straits, Sultans of Swing, Michael McDonald and Sweet Freedom. Soft Rock Classics, V2 Radio. We do this every single Monday evening between 7 and 10. This time tomorrow, Ian Meadows with that 70s show. Wednesday evening from 7, Peter Gordon and the 80s Express. Alice Cooper after this classic from the ELO, Rockaria.

0: Given at the time of year, perhaps I should have played School's Out for Summer by Alice Cooper, but I like that one. Poison and the ELO, the Electric Light Orchestra, with Ricaria, Soft Rock Classics V2 Radio. So weather-wise, we've had a good few days here in the south. The forecast for the rest of the week looking pretty good as well. I think today we saw the best of the weather. Chance of showers at times in places on Wednesday, otherwise dry and sunny with patchy cloud, and the highs across the south in the mid-20s. 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

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Keep up to date with all the local news, what the team's up to behind the scenes, and occasional chances to win as well. Towards the news for 8, Styx after this from Roxy Music at V2 and Angel Eyes.

0: Dear, I really do need to grow up. I keep on thinking Little Britain when I play that song. I'm a lady, Styx Lady and Roxy Music, Angel Eyes here at the Soft Rock Show, V2 Radio. The great music continues next hour, starting off with the likes of Van Halen and Billy Joel. 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Tell you more on the way next hour. 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

As it happens, over the weekend I was catching up on a recent interview Billy Joel gave in which he was saying that his album The Stranger is the one he's most proud of in the sense of it just coming together so easy musically. From the album Just The Way You Are and Van Halen Jump, it is the Soft Rock Show, V2 Radio, Mike with you through until 10, Elton John after Huey Lewis and the News, and of course The Power of Love.

0: Of course, Elton John appeared in the hit movie Pinball Wizard, based on The Who's rock opera Tommy. Also played Huey Lewis and the News and The Power of Love here at the Soft Rock Show V2 Radio, where you could be winning £50 and us with our friends at Reg 360 for playing along with our £50 Friday. 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

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Loads of great tunes, One Mystery Year, Crouchy giving us some clues to the news, Your Job for Fun, play along, guess the Mystery Year player after the Eagles now. It's

0: Such a classy song. Player, Baby Come Back, and the Eagles, Tequila Sunrise. Very nice too. It is the Soft Rock Show, V2 Radio. Can I please encourage you to consider becoming a member of our Love Club, our listeners club here at V2. 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

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Towards the news with Al Stewart and Chris Rea after the Beatles.

0: one of several greats we lost last year, Chris Rea, Fall If You Think It's Over, Al Stewart, Year of the Cat, and the Beatles, While My Guitar Gently Weeps. The great music continues next hour here at the Soft Rock Show with the likes of Chicago and 10cc, and a reminder of some of our latest money-saving deals, just perfect for the long school summer holidays. 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

I wouldn't say I'm into art as such, but my home is a bit of a shrine to the 1970s by choice. Simpler, more fun times. 10cc, art for art's sake, and Chicago, hard to say I'm sorry. Good evening, it is the Soft Rock Show, V2 Radio, Climax Blues Band after In Excess.

0: Arguably, that could be the soundtrack to my life. Couldn't get it right. Climax Blues Band and NXS New Sensation here at the Soft Rock Show, V2 Radio. Have you caught our brand new show on a Wednesday evening from 9? It is called The Local Lineup with Amelia Barnden. 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On the way next, Bruce Springsteen and Toto.
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Toto, Africa, Bruce Springsteen, Born to Run, which I've been doing a bit of over the past week or so, not necessarily by choice, but the car's gone in for repairs, not once, but twice. The exhaust went, and then I was told that it needed a new wheel bearing, whatever that does. Cost quite a bit of money. 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

0: Perhaps best known for their hit The Hole of the Moon, the Waterboys did enjoy other successful songs, including Fisherman's Blues Just There and Steve Winwood Higher Love. 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

Feeling in the Air, Steely Dan and My Sweet Lord George Harrison. Of course, with that song, he became the first former Beatle to reach a number one out of any of them. It is the Soft Rock Show. It is V2 Radio. Goodness me, look at the time. How did we get to nearly 10 o'clock? Two more songs to take us there. Towards the news, Pat Benatar after Fleetwood Mac and Don't Stop.

0: You're telling me Pat Benatar, Love is a Battlefield, Fleetwood Mac, and Don't Stop, Soft Rock Classics, V2 Radio. More of those next Monday evening from 7. In the meantime, thank you for your company. Keep it V2, and chill on the way with music from the likes of Coldplay, Alicia Keys, and Macy Gray. In the meantime, quick thank you to one of our many sponsors, and that's the team at Lodge Court. 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I'll see you next Monday from 7. In the meantime, News for 10 is next. Take care.
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5: From the Sky News Centre at 11, prisoners convicted of rape and serious child sex offences won't be eligible for early release next month. They were going to be allowed out after serving half their sentence in a bid to reduce overcrowding in jails across England and Wales. Last week, Prime Minister Andy Burnham said that was being reviewed.
6: So it is a challenging situation, and we shouldn't actually be in this position as a country, but we have to deal with the reality of where we are. But I will do anything I can to minimise risk to the public.
5: Downing Street says he couldn't include other offences without the prison system collapsing, putting the public at greater risk. The English FA's joining the association in Wales in withdrawing its backing for Gianni Infantino's re-election as FIFA president. He's reportedly lobbied the White House for help keeping his job, despite a growing backlash against his botched plans to sell stakes in the World Cup to private investors. Donald Trump says newly planned talks with Tehran are the last chance for Iran to forge a deal and avoid an escalation of US strikes. The president says both sides are discussing fully reopening the Strait of Hormuz by tomorrow. England and Wales have had their driest ever July, according to provisional Met Office figures. Records date back to 1836. Most of England's currently in the grip of heat health alerts. In sport, defending champions Celtic have made a winning start to the new Scottish Premiership season. Benjamin Negron got the winner as they beat Dundee 1-0. Despite the victory, Celtic boss Martin O'Neill says he wasn't overly impressed.
7: I didn't think we played particularly well throughout the game, yet amazingly we created some really good chances. Maybe could have scored a number of goals. But overall, in terms of play, decisiveness and things like this here, I thought that was lacking from our game.
5: And comedian Jimmy Cricket has died at the age of 80. The Northern Irish stand-up had recently announced a break for health reasons. From Sky News, that's the latest. I'm AJ Walsh.
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5: From the Sky News Centre at midnight, rapists and convicted child groomers won't be included in an early release scheme in jails across England and Wales next month. The Prime Minister says he wanted to go further, but couldn't without crowded prisons collapsing, putting the public at greater risk. Former Conservative Justice Secretary Sir David Gawker, who chaired a recent sentencing review, warns of trade-offs if more crimes are included.
6: You are going to see the spare capacity in the prison system taken up very substantially. You are going to have some practical difficulties about delaying releases that were already long planned. You are going to be raising questions about where you draw the line.
5: Former FA chairman David Bernstein says English football's governing body is too nervous to lead from the front. They're believed to be sending a letter to withdraw support for the re-election of FIFA president Gianni Infantino. Wales, Sweden and Serbia have all publicly distanced themselves after his failed plans to sell stakes in the World Cup. Bernstein says the FA should be braver.
7: They follow rather than lead. Be nice to see a little bit more leadership, I think. But basically, they have to work with UEFA. On our own, we're not that powerful. With UEFA, we're extremely powerful, and I think they've done that pretty well.
5: Donald Trump's told Iran it's on its last chance to make a peace deal. The US president had criticised Tehran after its foreign ministry denied that talks were taking place. Reform UK and the French government are at odds over whether the party's plan to use the Royal Navy to intercept small boats is legal. Paris says sending migrants back across the Channel would violate its sovereignty. The sun shone last month for longer than ever in England and Wales. It's also been confirmed as the driest July in both nations. And Celtic have made a winning start to their Scottish Premiership title defence, beating Dundee 1-0. Benjamin Negron got the winner for the home side at Parkhead. St Mirren's sit on top of the table after the first round of fixtures. That's the latest. I'm AJ Walsh.
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